0: into the circumstances surrounding the death of a Rosa River First Nation man. With more, here's reporter Afton Berg.
1: According to Manitoba First Nations Police Service, officers were called after human remains were found in the Red River, east of the community, on May 14th. Those remains have been identified as Reuben Gabriel Atkinson. Anyone with information that could aid in the investigation is asked to call the Manitoba First Nations Police Service Roseau River First Nation Detachment or contact the MFNPS TIPS phone line or email. I'm Afton Berg.
0: Manitobans are being invited to help choose the design for a new license plate supporting provincial parks. Manitobans can vote on their favorite design until July 31st, with the winning plate expected to be available next year. A portion of proceeds from each plate sold will go toward projects that support ecological health, public safety, accessibility, and visitor experiences in parks across the province. Morning, noon, and night. Steinbeck Online keeps you connected to the stories that matter in the Southeast. 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
0: A severe thunderstorm watch is in effect for tonight. Mainly cloudy, scattered showers and thunderstorms, windy and 13 degrees. Tomorrow, showers with a risk of a thunderstorm and a gusting wind, a high of 19. On Friday, sunshine, 21 degrees. Then on Saturday, there's a chance of showers with a high of 17. Current weather conditions and the 7-day forecast can be found anytime on the Lowen Body Shop weather page on your Steinbeck Online app. I'm Judy Peters.
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3: A severe thunderstorm watch is in effect for tonight. Mainly cloudy, scattered showers and thunderstorms, windy and 13 degrees. Tomorrow, showers with a risk of a thunderstorm and a gusting wind, a high of 19. On Friday, sunshine, 21 degrees. Then on Saturday, there's a chance of showers with a high of 17. Right now in Steinbach, wind is from the southwest at 17 kilometers per hour. The humidity, 62%. We're at 24 degrees. Current weather conditions and the 7-day forecast can be found anytime on the Lowen Body Shop weather page on your Steinbach online app. I'm Judy Peters.
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1: Steinbeck Online Weather.
2: A severe thunderstorm watch is in effect for tonight. Mainly cloudy, scattered showers and thunderstorms, windy and 13 degrees. Tomorrow, showers with a risk of a thunderstorm and a gusting wind, a high of 19. On Friday, sunshine, 21 degrees. Then on Saturday, there's a chance of showers with a high of 17. Right now in Steinbeck, wind is from the southwest at 17 kilometers per hour. The humidity, 62%. We're at 24 degrees. Current weather conditions and the seven-day forecast can be found anytime on the Lowen Body Shop weather page on your Steinbeck online app. I'm Judy Peters.
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1: Good evening, I'm Judy Peters. Southeast Manitoba could see another round of severe weather. Environment Canada says conditions are favorable for thunderstorms capable of producing large hail, damaging winds, and heavy rainfall. Officials are especially concerned about flash flooding in areas that received heavy rain during yesterday's storms. The severe weather threat is expected to diminish later tonight. Environment Canada says southeastern Manitoba saw heavy rain, hail, and thunderstorms during yesterday's severe weather outbreak. Meteorologist Brian Proctor says there was a report of a possible tornado near St. Anne. He explains the hot and humid conditions yesterday played a key role in the creation of severe weather.
2: And then we saw sort of a pattern aloft and a shift, sort of significant change in the atmosphere aloft. And what that was doing was sort of producing the potential for rotating severe thunderstorms. And that's what we definitely saw yesterday through much of the Red River Valley in southeast Manitoba. It wasn't really two systems as such colliding. It was just the potential recipe for very significant summer severe weather coming together to support rotating updrafts and thunderstorms.
1: Proctor notes they're now starting to gather information to confirm severe weather reports. Celine Harris was in St. Anne yesterday as the storms developed.
3: I immediately pulled over and I just was mesmerized by it, honestly. You see it online, you see it in the movies, but like to see, it was pretty cool.
1: The storm brought heavy rain, flooding, and reports of rotating clouds across southeastern Manitoba. Filipino culture is coming to the table in Steinbeck. Island Pacific Kitchen recently hosted a boodle fight. It's a traditional Filipino communal meal served family style on banana leaves. Chef Johnny Medina says it's all about sharing food and time together.
4: Family, a group of friends gets together and together in the table, we prepare a bunch of food of different kinds, pork, chicken, vegetables, seafood, and they pretty much just share everything.
1: Medina hopes to offer the experience regularly for groups of eight or more, giving locals a chance to try something new. Manitobans are being invited to help choose the design for a new license plate supporting provincial parks. Premier Wab Kanu says the new plate will give people a way to show their pride in Manitoba's parks while helping fund improvements. A portion of proceeds from each plate sold will go toward projects that support ecological health, public safety, accessibility, and visitor experiences in parks across the province. Manitobans can vote on their favorite design until July 31st, with the winning plate expected to be available the next year. Fresh flavors and fresh headlines. Maine Bread and Butter and the Daily News serve up everything you need to stay connected. 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
1: A severe thunderstorm watch is in effect for tonight. Mainly cloudy, scattered showers and thunderstorms, windy and 13 degrees. Tomorrow, showers with a risk of a thunderstorm and a gusting wind, a high of 19. On Friday, sunshine, 21 degrees. Then on Saturday, there's a chance of showers with a high of 17. Current weather conditions and the 7-day forecast can be found anytime on the Lowen Body Shop weather page on your Steinbeck Online app. I'm Judy Peters.
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2: A severe thunderstorm watch is in effect for tonight. Mainly cloudy, scattered showers and thunderstorms, windy and 13 degrees. Tomorrow, showers with a risk of a thunderstorm and a gusting wind, a high of 19. On Friday, sunshine, 21 degrees. Then on Saturday, there's a chance of showers with a high of 17. Right now in Steinbach, wind is from the southwest at 17 kilometers per hour. The humidity, 62%. We're at 24 degrees. Current weather conditions and the 7-day forecast can be found anytime on the Lowen Body Shop weather page on your Steinbach online app. I'm Judy Peters.
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5: A severe thunderstorm watch is in effect for tonight. Mainly cloudy, scattered showers and thunderstorms.

0: windy and 13 degrees. Tomorrow, showers with a risk of a thunderstorm and a gusting wind, a high of 19. On Friday, sunshine, 21 degrees. Then on Saturday, there's a chance of showers with a high of 17. Right now in Steinbach, wind is from the southwest at 17 kilometers per hour. The humidity, 62%. We're at 24 degrees. Current weather conditions and the seven-day forecast can be found anytime on the Lowen Body Shop weather page on your Steinbach online app. I'm Judy Peters.
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2: Good evening, I'm Judy Peters. The death of a man from Rosa River First Nation is under investigation. That story is coming up in just a moment. Environment Canada has issued a severe thunderstorm watch for the southeast. Forecasters say thunderstorms could develop, bringing large hail, strong winds, heavy rainfall, and dangerous lightning. This watch comes after Tuesday's storms produced reports of large hail, significant rainfall, and possible tornadoes across southern Manitoba that have not yet been confirmed. Residents are being urged to monitor forecasts and seek shelter if thunderstorms develop. Environment Canada continues reviewing reports following the severe weather across southern Manitoba yesterday. Meteorologist Brian Proctor says RCMP did report a possible tornado yesterday in the St. Anne area.
3: What we saw yesterday was a perfect recipe for summer severe weather.
2: Officials are still investigating reports of possible tornado activity across the region. St. Anne resident Michaela Duick captured photos of the massive cloud formation as it moved toward town yesterday.
4: Blooming Arts to St. Anne, and it was a span of like 10 minutes. So we just started taking pictures. It just got more and more intense, and it was just the coolest thing I've ever seen. I had never seen clouds like that.
2: There's no official confirmation of any tornado touchdowns. Many residents reported seeing rotating clouds and funnel-like formations as the storm moved through the region. An investigation is underway into the circumstances surrounding the death of a Rosa River First Nation man. With more, here's reporter Afton Berg.
5: According to Manitoba First Nations Police Service, officers were called after human remains were found in the Red River, east of the community, on May 14th. Those remains have been identified as Reuben Gabriel Atkinson. Anyone with information that could aid in the investigation is asked to call the Manitoba First Nations Police Service Rosa River First Nation Detachment or contact the MFNPS TIPS phone line or email. I'm Afton Berg.
2: Manitobans are being invited to help choose a design for a new license plate supporting provincial parks. Manitobans can vote on their favorite design until July 31st, with the winning plate expected to be available next year. A portion of proceeds from each plate sold will go toward projects that support ecological health, public safety, accessibility, and visitor experiences in parks across the province. Morning, noon, and night. Steinbeck Online keeps you connected to the stories that matter in the southeast. 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
2: A severe thunderstorm watch is in effect for tonight. Mainly cloudy, scattered showers and thunderstorms, windy and 13 degrees. Tomorrow, showers with a risk of a thunderstorm and a gusting wind, a high of 19. On Friday, sunshine, 21 degrees. Then on Saturday, there's a chance of showers with a high of 17. Current weather conditions and the 7-day forecast can be found anytime on the Lowen Body Shop weather page on your Steinbeck Online app. I'm Judy Peters.
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0: here, mornings aren't just about music. Sometimes they're a little bit furry, a little bit feathery, and often make you say, aww. 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
1: A severe thunderstorm watch is in effect for tonight. Mainly cloudy, scattered showers and thunderstorms, windy and 13 degrees. Tomorrow, showers with a risk of a thunderstorm and a gusting wind, a high of 19. On Friday, sunshine, 21 degrees. Then on Saturday, there's a chance of showers with a high of 17. Current weather conditions and the 7-day forecast can be found anytime on the Lowen Body Shop weather page on your Steinbeck Online app. I'm Judy Peters.
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1: 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One-on-one with the goalie.
0: Oh, fine. Who's winning?
1: 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He scores!
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9: A severe thunderstorm watch is in effect for tonight. Mainly cloudy, scattered showers and thunderstorms, windy and 13 degrees. Tomorrow, showers with a risk of a thunderstorm and a gusting wind, a high of 19. On Friday, sunshine, 21 degrees. Then on Saturday, there's a chance of showers with a high of 17. Current weather conditions and the 7-day forecast can be found anytime on the Lowen Body Shop weather page on your Steinbach Online app. I'm Judy Peters.
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1: Mainly cloudy, scattered showers and thunderstorms, windy and 13 degrees. Tomorrow, showers with a risk of a thunderstorm and a gusting wind, a high of 19. On Friday, sunshine, 21 degrees. Then on Saturday, there's a chance of showers with a high of 17. Current weather conditions and the seven-day forecast can be found anytime on the Lowen Body Shop weather page on your Steinbeck Online app. I'm Judy Peters.
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3: Mainly cloudy, scattered showers and thunderstorms, windy and 13 degrees. Tomorrow, showers with a risk of a thunderstorm and a gusting wind, a high of 19. On Friday, sunshine, 21 degrees. Then on Saturday, there's a chance of showers with a high of 17. Current weather conditions and the seven-day forecast can be found anytime on the Lowen Body Shop weather page on your Steinbeck Online app. I'm Judy Peters.
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1: Steinbeck Online Weather.
4: Mainly cloudy, scattered showers and thunderstorms, windy and 13 degrees. Tomorrow, showers with a risk of a thunderstorm and a gusting wind, a high of 19. On Friday, sunshine, 21 degrees. Then on Saturday, there's a chance of showers with a high of 17. Current weather conditions and the seven-day forecast can be found anytime on the Lowen Body Shop weather page on your Steinbeck Online app. I'm Judy Peters.
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0: 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Have a good day, bud.
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0: What is this?
1: 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Everything on the line.
0: Okay, wait. Who's winning?
1: He shoots. He scores!
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5: Mainly cloudy, scattered showers and thunderstorms, windy and 13 degrees. Tomorrow, showers with a risk of a thunderstorm and a gusting wind, a high of 19. On Friday, sunshine, 21 degrees. Then on Saturday, there's a chance of showers with a high of 17. Current weather conditions and the seven-day forecast can be found anytime on the Lowen Body Shop weather page on your Steinbeck Online app. I'm Judy Peters.
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2: Mainly cloudy and 13 degrees. Later today, we're expecting showers and thunderstorms with a gusting wind, a high of 19. On Friday, sunny and 21. Then for Saturday, a chance of showers with a high of 17. Current weather conditions and the 7-day forecast can be found anytime on the Lowen Body Shop weather page on your Steinbach Online app. I'm Judy Peters.
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0: 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And then some days, it's prepackaged child-friendly charcuteries from the back of the pantry.
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2: Mainly cloudy and 13 degrees. Later today, we're expecting showers and thunderstorms with a gusting wind, a high of 19. On Friday, sunny and 21. Then for Saturday, a chance of showers with a high of 17. Current weather conditions and the 7-day forecast can be found anytime on the Low and Body Shop weather page on your Steinbeck Online app. I'm Judy Peters.
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4: Mainly cloudy and 13 degrees. Later today, we're expecting showers and thunderstorms with a gusting wind, a high of 19. On Friday, sunny and 21. Then for Saturday, a chance of showers with a high of 17. Current weather conditions and the 7-day forecast can be found anytime on the Lowen Body Shop weather page on your Steinbeck Online app. I'm Judy Peters.
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1: Mainly cloudy and 13 degrees. Later today, we're expecting showers and thunderstorms with a gusting wind, a high of 19. On Friday, sunny and 21. Then for Saturday, a chance of showers with a high of 17. Current weather conditions and the 7-day forecast can be found anytime on the Low and Body Shop weather page on your Steinbeck Online app. I'm Judy Peters.
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1: 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One-on-one with the goalie.
0: Fine. Who's winning?
1: 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He scores!
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4: Mainly cloudy and 13 degrees. Later today, we're expecting showers and thunderstorms with a gusting wind, a high of 19. On Friday, sunny and 21. Then for Saturday, a chance of showers with a high of 17. Current weather conditions and the 7-day forecast can be found anytime on the Low and Body Shop weather page on your Steinbach online app. I'm Judy Peters.
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1: Mainly cloudy and 13 degrees. Later today, we're expecting showers and thunderstorms with a gusting wind, a high of 19. On Friday, sunny and 21. Then for Saturday, a chance of showers with a high of 17. Current weather conditions and the 7-day forecast can be found anytime on the Low and Body Shop weather page on your Steinbeck Online app. I'm Judy Peters.
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0: You've got opinions, and we want to hear them. 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
1: Mainly cloudy and 13 degrees. Later today, we're expecting showers and thunderstorms with a gusting wind, a high of 19. On Friday, sunny and 21. Then for Saturday, a chance of showers with a high of 17. Current weather conditions and the 7-day forecast can be found anytime on the Low & Body Shop weather page on your Steinbeck Online app. I'm Judy Peters.
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2: Mainly cloudy and 13 degrees. Later today, we're expecting showers and thunderstorms with a gusting wind, a high of 19. On Friday, sunny and 21. Then for Saturday, a chance of showers with a high of 17. Current weather conditions and the 7-day forecast can be found anytime on the Lowen Body Shop weather page on your Steinbeck Online app. I'm Judy Peters.
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0: 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Have a good day, bud.
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0: 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Who's winning?
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4: Mainly cloudy and 13 degrees. Later today, we're expecting showers and thunderstorms with a gusting wind, a high of 19. On Friday, sunny and 21. Then for Saturday, a chance of showers with a high of 17. Current weather conditions and the 7-day forecast can be found anytime on the Lowen Body Shop weather page on your Steinbeck Online app. I'm Judy Peters.
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2: Mainly cloudy and 13 degrees. Later today, we're expecting showers and thunderstorms with a gusting wind, a high of 19. On Friday, sunny and 21. Then for Saturday, a chance of showers with a high of 17. Current weather conditions and the 7-day forecast can be found anytime on the Lowen Body Shop weather page on your Steinbeck Online app. I'm Judy Peters.
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4: Mainly cloudy and 13 degrees. Later today, we're expecting showers and thunderstorms with a gusting wind, a high of 19. On Friday, sunny and 21. Then for Saturday, a chance of showers with a high of 17. Current weather conditions and the 7-day forecast can be found anytime on the Lowen Body Shop weather page on your Steinbeck Online app. I'm Judy Peters.
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2: Mainly cloudy and 13 degrees. Later today, we're expecting showers and thunderstorms with a gusting wind, a high of 19. On Friday, sunny and 21. Then for Saturday, a chance of showers with a high of 17. Current weather conditions and the 7-day forecast can be found anytime on the Lowen Body Shop weather page on your Steinbeck Online app. I'm Judy Peters.
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1: 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His goal is to make your next move the right one with honesty, professionalism, and enthusiasm every step of the way.
2: Good morning. I'm Addie Lowen. While the clouds may be dark, there are no watches or warnings in effect this morning. We're expecting a few showers, possible thunderstorm this afternoon, high winds, and a high of 19 degrees. More weather details are coming up in just moments. And with the severe weather of the past several days, there is confirmation of two tornadoes in southeastern Manitoba during Tuesday's severe weather outbreak. With more, here's reporter Judy Peters.
3: Two tornadoes near St. Anne and Dufrost have been confirmed by the Northern Tornadoes Project following Tuesday's severe storms in southern Manitoba. The organization says confirmation was based on analysis of visual evidence and that detailed damage surveys are still underway. Further investigation is expected into numerous other reports of tornadoes and wind damage from the June 7th to 9th weather outbreak across Manitoba and Saskatchewan. I'm Judy Peters.
2: And drivers in Steinbach will see road restrictions starting today in two parts of the city. Park Road West between Keating Road and Twin Creek Road will have local access only and moving road closures until June 19th, with Park Road reopening for the weekend after June 12th. Millbrook Drive between Lund Road and Highway 12 North will also be limited to local access as wastewater sewer installation work continues through late June. The city is asking motorists to follow posted signs and use caution in construction areas. And the Hanover School Division has approved a new policy governing the use of educational resources in classrooms. Trustees gave final approval to a policy AK called Reasonable Use of Educational Resources during their June 2nd board meeting. The policy says classroom materials must be age-appropriate and support educational outcomes. HSD has not publicly identified any specific books or classroom materials currently considered inappropriate under the policy. For more details about the policy, visit the story on Steinbach Online. And a chief economist says salaries are increasing quicker than inflation in Manitoba. With more, here's reporter Shannon Duick.
4: Pierre Clareux with the Business Development Bank of Canada spoke to business leaders Wednesday at a Steinbach Chamber of Commerce luncheon.
5: Well, actually, inflation is under control in Canada. It's around 2%. Salaries in last year increased by, in average, by 4% in Manitoba. And this is because the unemployment rate is low, the lowest in the country. The job market is tight. So there's pressure on salary, which is good for people.
4: Clareux told those present that BDC does not believe we're going into a recession, that the Bank of Canada will probably not raise the key interest rate for another 12 to 24 months, and that businesses will need to use technology to increase production. I'm Shannon Duick.
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6: This past weekend, the Lola Keene and her high school softball team defied expectations and did something pretty cool.
7: We were able to go to Pilot Mound for provincials and be finalists, winning the silver medal.
6: She says that the whole experience was very special and she's really excited for more opportunities to continue playing with this group in the future. In Manitoba Junior Baseball League action, Carillon lost to Altona 11-10. In American Association of Professional Baseball, after a rainout, it was a doubleheader, 7 innings each, for the Winnipeg Gold Eyes and Claiborne. Claiborne won the first game 8-5, but Winnipeg bounced back to win the second game 2-1. And in Major League Baseball, once again, the Toronto Blue Jays had their chances, but they couldn't get a hit when they needed it most, eventually losing to the Philadelphia Phillies 7-4. For your scores, stories, and all things sports, be sure to check out the False Front Golf Simulator sports page on SteinbachOnline.com. I'm Dave Anthony.
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8: Today, mainly cloudy with a few showers beginning this morning. Risk of a thunderstorm this afternoon. Wind at 30K gusting to 60 this morning and a high of 19. Tonight, mainly cloudy with a pretty good chance of showers. Risk of another thunderstorm. Light wind and a low of 11. Tomorrow, a mix of sun and cloud. Wind at 30K gusting to 50, a high of 23. Then on Saturday, cloudy with a pretty good chance of some showers. A high of only 15 degrees. In Steinbach, we are sitting at 13. Plan your week with the full 7-day forecast on the Low One Body Shop local weather on your Steinbach online app.
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0: The latest by Taylor Swift. I knew it. I knew you. Good morning. I'm Corny Ramble here in the Mix Studios, furnished by Solomon's Furniture and Appliances. Last night, we had more tales of twisters that were sighted here in Manitoba and a bit of a thunderstorm. And fortunately, it was nothing close to what we had the other day. And there's a possibility of some more thunderstorms coming today and tonight. This weather's not quite done with us just yet. We're at 13 degrees on our way to 19 for a high today. And today on your Mix Morning Show, you know, you can win tickets to the Saturday night Y2K social at Summer in the City in the Ticket Blitz with Recycle Your Ride. 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Also today on your Mix Morning Show, we're going to talk to Tessa Massey. Cultures in the City is a massive part of Summer in the City, and so we'll chat with her about that. Sam Peters is going to be in to talk about cars in the city, all that and more. Oh, and we've got a pregame update from Dave Anthony for the Steinbeck Online Cup. Glad you're with us.
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0: Today mainly cloudy with a few showers beginning this morning. Risk of another thunderstorm this afternoon with wind at 30K gusting to 60 this morning. A high of 19. Tonight mainly cloudy with a pretty good chance of more showers and a risk of another thunderstorm. Light wind and a low 11. On Friday, a mix of sun and cloud for the first day of the Niverville Fair. Wind at 30K gusting to 50 and a high of 23. Saturday cloudy with a good chance of some showers and a high of 15. In Steinbeck, we're sitting at 13 degrees. And for the latest local weather updates, visit the Low and Body Shop weather page on your Steinbeck Online app.

Tate McRae, Sports Car on Mix. Good morning. Thank you for hanging out with us on the Mix Morning Show. 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And on Tuesday, when we had those tornado watches and warnings coming through, did you get 5, 10, 15 notifications of warnings? Yeah, so did a lot of other people. And they're investigating that. We'll talk more about that in just a minute. Here's Shawn Mendes. There's nothing holding me back.

0: Give me back.
1: Shawn Mendes, there's nothing holding me back on Mix. Good morning, I'm Corny Rempel. Here in the Mix Studios, furnished by Solomon's Furniture and Appliances. 13 degrees on the way to 19. And on Tuesday when we had those thunderstorms and tornado watches, tornado warnings coming through, got the alerts on your phone, you got it again and again and again and again and again. When I was picking up my grandson at school, he said the teacher's phones were going off with these warnings again and again and again. He could just hear them everywhere, which really instilled fear in the kids. They were like, this seems very urgent. And so we contacted the ECCC, which sounds like another church in Steinbeck. It's not. It's the Environment of Climate Change Canada. And we inquired about why people are getting that many alerts. We're already alerted, and we kept getting more alerts. They're actually looking into it to see what caused the issue and try to identify some solutions to minimize over-alerting. I think they've discovered a new word, over-alerting. Check out the full story on Steinbeck Online.
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1: Good morning. I'm Addie Lowen. A cloudy day, possible afternoon thunderstorm, windy at times, reaching a high of 19 degrees. We've got more of your weekend weather details coming up in just moments. And as many motorists are on the road this morning, the city of Steinbach is advising residents of traffic restrictions on Park Road West at Millbrook Drive. Reporter Judy Peters has the details.
2: Forced main sewer pipe work will result in local access only and road closures on Park Road West between Keating Road and Twin Creek Road until June 19th. On Millbrook Drive, wastewater sewer installation will restrict traffic between Lund Road and Highway 12 North through late June. Motorists are encouraged to plan ahead, follow signage, and drive carefully near active construction zones. I'm Judy Peters.
1: Meanwhile, the head of a school division has approved a new policy governing the use of educational resources in classrooms. Trustees gave final approval to Policy AK, called Reasonable Use of Educational Resources, during their June 2nd board meeting. The policy says classroom materials must be age-appropriate and support educational outcomes. HSD has not publicly identified any specific books or classroom materials currently considered inappropriate under the policy. For more details about this policy, read the story on Steinbeck Online. And the chief economist with the Business Development Bank of Canada met with Steinbeck business leaders on Wednesday to share some insight on our economy. Pierre Clarux says Canada is not in a recession, nor does BDC believe that we are going into a recession.
3: But the economy is slow, and there's two reasons why. The first is a tariff imposed on Canada. So Manitoba has a strong manufacturing sector. Some of it is affected by the tariff, so it's slowing down the economy. Also, our population is not growing at the same pace than over the last 5 years.
1: Meanwhile, at Wednesday's Steinbeck Chamber of Commerce event, Clarux noted that the Southeast region is performing very well economically because of a diversified economy of different sectors that are all performing well. And with the dark clouds this morning and risk of a thunderstorm this afternoon, thoughts of severe weather of the past several days come to mind. And yes, two tornadoes near St. Anne and Dufrost have been confirmed by the Northern Tornadoes Project following Tuesday's severe storm. The organization says confirmation was based on analysis of visual evidence and that detailed damage surveys are still underway. Further investigation is expected into numerous other reports of tornadoes and wind damage from the June 7 to 9 weather outbreak across Manitoba and Saskatchewan. And morning, noon, and night, Steinbeck Online keeps you connected to the stories that matter in the Southeast. 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
4: This past weekend, Lola Keene and her high school softball team defied expectations and did something pretty cool.
5: We were able to go to Pilot Mound for provincials and be finalists, winning the silver medal.
4: She says that the whole experience was very special, and she's really excited for more opportunities to continue playing with this group in the future. In Manitoba Junior Baseball League action, Carillon lost to Altona 11-10. In American Association of Professional Baseball, after a rainout, it was a doubleheader, 7 innings each, for the Winnipeg Gold Eyes and Claiborne. Claiborne won the first game 8-5, but Winnipeg bounced back to win the second game 2-1. And in Major League Baseball, once again, the Toronto Blue Jays had their chances, but they couldn't get a hit when they needed it most, eventually losing to the Philadelphia Phillies 7-4. For your scores, stories, and all things sports, be sure to check out the False Front Golf Simulator sports page on SteinbeckOnline.com. I'm Dave Anthony.
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0: only 15 degrees. 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

0: Shaboozy just needs a little good news. Good morning. I'm Corny Rempel here in the Mix Studios, furnished by Solomon's Furniture and Appliances. I appreciate you joining us. It is 13 degrees on our way to 19, and we could see a little more rain this morning and possibly even, you guessed it, another thunderstorm. Lorraine, you shared a picture with us on NivervilleOnline.com of your raised garden beds. What do you all have growing in the backyard?
1: I sure did. Those are my vegetable garden beds. I have potatoes, beans, peas, tomatoes, celery, onions, zucchini.
0: Wonderful. And what's performing best so far this year?
1: I would say the beans.
0: Oh, coming in strong,
1: they're going. Yep, you bet.
0: Are they blossoming yet?
1: Not yet.
0: Not yet. Okay, that's coming. Well, and you live right in Niverville?
1: I do.
0: What do you think of having Niverville Online now being a thing in your community?
1: Oh, I think that's great. Yeah. Checked it out a few times. I think it's really good.
0: I love it. Well, thank you for sharing this picture with us and celebrating. It's still spring. I want to say summer, but it's still spring.
1: It is.
0: You just won.

0: Two pairs of tickets to Friday and two pairs of tickets for Saturday for the Niverville Fair.
1: Excellent.
0: Congratulations.
1: Fantastic. Thank you.
0: You're very welcome.
1: Thank you.
0: Who are you going to bring with you to the Niverville Fair?
1: Oh, my family.
0: Oh, perfect.
1: Yes, and I have lots of family in Niverville, so I may share.
0: Oh, yep. That's wonderful. Excellent. Well, enjoy the Niverville Fair. We'll see you there.
1: I will do that. Thank you so much.
0: You got it. Here's Avril Lavigne.

0: There's Avril Lavigne. I'm with you on Mix. And I'm Corny Ramplin, and I'm with you on Mix. Thanks for hanging out with us here in the Mix Studios, furnished by Solomon's Furniture and Appliances. 13 degrees now, on our way to 19, which is, well, pretty much room temperature. And we could see a little bit more rain today and possibly even a thunderstorm. We'll get to your full weather details in just a few minutes. Now, today from 11 to 1, I'm going to be heading on over to SAR. They are having a pretty cool event, CF Moto Demo Tour 2026. Now, this is a guided ride-out event. You get to test CF Moto vehicles, take the handlebars, and go on a motorcycle ride. And this is a guided tour. Gives participants the opportunity to test drive the selected CF Moto models and just enjoy a well-organized group ride and see what it would be like to actually make one of these beautiful motorcycles part of your life. Now, the ride is going to be led by an experienced lead rider, accompanied by a sweep rider who will also ensure the safety and coordination of the group. So we'll tell you more when I'm over at SAR today, but I'm going to be there from 11 to 1, and I would love to see you there checking out the CF Moto motorcycles at SAR.
1: That's the cutest thing I've ever seen.
2: 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That's a lizard wearing a cowboy hat.
1: Exactly.
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0: Today, mainly cloudy with a few showers beginning this morning. Risk of another thunderstorm this afternoon with wind at 30K gusting to 60 this morning, a high of 19. Tonight, mainly cloudy with a pretty good chance of more showers and a risk of another thunderstorm. Light wind and a low 11. On Friday, a mix of sun and cloud for the first day of the Niverville Fair. Wind at 30K gusting to 50 and a high of 23. Saturday, cloudy with a good chance of some showers and a high of 15. In Steinbach, we're sitting at 13 degrees. And for the latest local weather updates, visit the Lowen Body Shop weather page on your Steinbach Online app.
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0: Zara Larson, that's Midnight Sun on Mix 96. Hey, I'm Corny Rempel. I appreciate you hanging out with us on the Mix Morning Show here in the Mix Studios, furnished by Solomon's Furniture and Appliances. 13 degrees on the way to 19 with a little more rain on the way possible today. And Randine, Jessica, Stephanie, Violet, I've got your texts on the Talk and Text line. You're all entered to win two tickets to Summer in the City, the Y2K Social on Saturday night. So if you want to be in that draw as well, text the word social to 346-0000. We're giving them the way in a Ticket Blitz with Recycle Your Ride. If you want a bonus entry into the draw, text us your favorite memory of Summer in the City. And if you haven't been before, maybe just what you're looking forward to most about Summer in the City. So if you want two entries into the draw for the Y2K Saturday Night Social, text the word social to 346-0000. 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Good luck.
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2: So Steinbach drivers are to note road closures will be starting today in two parts of the city. While the Hanover School Division trustees have approved a new policy governing the use of educational resources in classrooms. We've got details on these stories and more coming up in moments.
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1: Good morning. I'm Addie Lowen. Cloudy this morning, possible thunderstorm this afternoon, getting quite windy at times. Today reaching a high of 19, tomorrow sunny and 23. Possibly wet weather on the way for Saturday. We've got more weather details coming up in just moments. And for those heading out on their morning commute, the city of Steinbach is advising residents of traffic restrictions on Park Road West and Millwork Drive. Forest Main sewer pipe work will result in local access only and road closures on Park Road West between Keating Road and Twin Creek Road until June 19th. On Millwork Drive, wastewater sewer installation will restrict traffic between Lund Road and Highway 12 North through the late June. Motorists are encouraged to plan ahead, follow signage, and drive carefully near active construction zones. And the Hanover School Division has approved a new policy governing the use of educational resources in the classroom. With more, here's reporter Afton Berg.
2: Trustees gave final approval to Policy AK, called Responsible Use of Educational Resources, during their June 2nd board meeting. The policy says classroom materials must be age-appropriate and support educational outcomes. HSD has not publicly identified any specific books or classroom materials currently considered inappropriate under the policy. For more details about the policy, read the story on steinbachonline.com. I'm Afton Berg.
1: And a chief economist says salaries are increasing quicker than inflation in Manitoba. Pierre Cleroux with the Business Development Bank of Canada spoke to business leaders Wednesday at a Steinbach Chamber of Commerce luncheon.
3: Well, actually, inflation is under control in Canada. It's around 2%. Salaries in last year increased by, in average, by 4% in Manitoba. And this is because the unemployment rate is low, the lowest in the country. The job market is tight. So this pressure on salary, which is good for people.
1: Cleroux told those present that the BDC does not believe we are going into a recession, that the Bank of Canada will probably not raise the key interest rate for another 12 to 24 months, and that businesses will need to use technology to increase production. And there's now confirmation that two tornadoes touched down in southeastern Manitoba during Tuesday's severe weather outbreak. With more, here's reporter Judy Peters.
4: Two tornadoes near St. Anne and Dufrost have been confirmed by the Northern Tornadoes Project following Tuesday's severe storms in southern Manitoba. The organization says confirmation was based on analysis of visual evidence and that detailed damage surveys are still underway. Further investigation is expected into numerous other reports of tornadoes and wind damage from the June 7th to 9th weather outbreak across Manitoba and Saskatchewan. I'm Judy Peters.
1: And whether you're driving, working, or relaxing, the Steinbach Online app makes it easy to listen live and keep up with the local news that matters most.
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5: This past weekend, Lola Keene and her high school softball team defied expectations and did something pretty cool.
6: We were able to go to Pilot Mound for provincials and be finalists, winning the silver medal.
5: She says that the whole experience was very special and she's really excited for more opportunities to continue playing with this group in the future. In Manitoba Junior Baseball League action, Carillon lost to Altona 11-10. In American Association of Professional Baseball, after a rainout, it was a doubleheader, seven innings each, for the Winnipeg Gold Eyes and Claiborne. Claiborne won the first game 8-5, but Winnipeg bounced back to win the second game 2-1. And in Major League Baseball, once again, the Toronto Blue Jays had their chances, but they couldn't get a hit when they needed it most, eventually losing to the Philadelphia Phillies 7-4. For your scores, stories, and all things sports, be sure to check out the False Front Golf Simulator sports page on SteinbachOnline.com. I'm Dave Anthony.
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7: Today, mainly cloudy with a few showers beginning this morning. Risk of a thunderstorm this afternoon. Wind at 30K gusting to 60 this morning and a high of 19. Tonight, mainly cloudy with a pretty good chance of showers. Risk of another thunderstorm. Light wind and a low of 11. Tomorrow, mix of sun and cloud, wind at 30K gusting to 50, a high of 23. Then on Saturday, cloudy with a pretty good chance of some showers, a high of only 15 degrees. In Steinbach, we are sitting at 13. Plan your week with the full 7-day forecast on the Low One Body Shop local weather on your Steinbach online app.
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0: Tame Impala together with Jenny. Dracula on Mix 96. Good morning. Happy Thursday. It's 13 degrees. On our way to 19 for a high today, there was a chance of a little more rain, and there was a chance of thunderstorm as well, because why not? We're on a roll. Let's just keep it going. Hey, if you want to go to the Y2K Saturday night social at Summer in the City, text word social to 346-0000. As a bonus entry, text us your favorite memory of Summer in the City or what you're looking forward to the most. One part I'm looking forward to the most is Cultures in the City. Now, Tessa Massey had a chat with Carly Coop about this. What I love about Cultures in the City, it features all these different cultures, their food, their music. You can hear it and you can smell it before you even get to the area of Cultures in the City.
1: We have a lot of returning favorites in terms of for the stage. And then we have some new ones. So we have Korolai, the Ukrainian singing group. We've got the Fijian band, Norman Chief Memorial Dancers, Yadi's Jamaican band, which is always a big hit. We're excited to host our citizenship ceremony again, where we get to feature newcomers. And so Eastman Immigrant Services is partnering with us for that. We've got Bula Arts, Island Breeze, Punjabi folk dance, our, the Korean dance group that comes out, Drum Cafe, Coffee Man, the Paraguayan harp, Trio Bembe, Yuki Fusion, and then we have a couple new ones. And that would be, we have two new Filipino dance groups. One is doing modern cultural dance. And then we also have Brazil Beyond Bossa, which is doing a more Brazilian live band. And they're phenomenal as well, made up of people that we've seen on stage, but it's going to be a different representation of them. So yeah, we have 3 days of fully packed cultural entertainment mix of live music and then, you know, dancers. Yeah, it's going to be incredible.
2: I always go back to the costumes, right?
1: Yeah.
2: And the cultural dress. It's always so colorful and beautiful. And the Korean one, I think, is just
1: incredible. Yeah. They're definitely a real standout when it comes to the vibrancy of their of the cultural dress that they wear. And for those, for people who have never been behind the scenes in the change tents ahead of time, you should actually see the tables that are laid out with all the different things. Because you know, just my experience with Island Breeze and where we do outfit changes in between the performance. Yet it's, you're doing a quick change, and so it's like this outfit is laid out here, and then you move to the next pile, and then the next pile, and kind of ends up in a huge disaster at the end, and then you repack it. And but it's a lot of fun, and just being able to represent a culture that means a lot to you on the stage, that's a really empowering thing. And I think that Steinbeck does that really, really well.
2: Yeah,
1: we encourage that, and we just are, we're so lucky to be able to showcase so many different cultures that are local here.
0: That's Tessa Massey talking about one of the biggest and best parts of Summer in the City, Cultures in the City. Not this weekend, but next at Summer in the City. We'll see you there.
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9: Steinbeck Online Weather. Today, mainly cloudy with a few showers beginning this morning. Risk of another thunderstorm this afternoon with wind at 30K gusting to 60 this morning. A high of 19. Tonight, mainly cloudy with a pretty good chance of more showers and a risk of another thunderstorm. Light wind and a low 11. On Friday, a mix of sun and cloud for the first day of the Niverville Fair. Wind at 30K gusting to 50 and a high of 23. Saturday, cloudy with a good chance of some showers and a high of 15. In Steinbeck, we're sitting at 13 degrees. And for the latest local weather updates, visit the Lowen Body Shop weather page on your Steinbeck Online app.
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0: 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Hey, good morning, and thank you for choosing the Mix Morning Show. 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Yeah, there's a chance of some more rain, possibly a thunderstorm a little bit later on into the afternoon, going to 19 degrees today. And in the Ticklepits with Recycle Your Ride, we're giving away passes to the Y2K Saturday Night Social for Summer in the City. Brooke Page and the Rumble Seat are going to kick it off, and then the DJs and the dancers are going to take it from there, and it's going to be just mixed music and dancing, and they're going to have like professional dancers up there showing us moves to do, so we actually might feel like we know what we're doing, or at least try. But it's just going to be food and fun and people and community. So, two free tickets. Text the word social to 346-0000. Just like Josie did, and Jessica and Stephanie and Alyssa and Violet. Now, for a bonus entry, text your favorite memory of Summer in the City or something that you're just looking forward to most. For Violet, it's that pancake breakfast. You know, Violet, I love when the whole community gets together for breakfast like that to get things going. That's just absolutely fantastic. Randine said her favorite memory is volunteering and seeing all the happy people, seeing people you've not seen in years. Oh, I love that. When you're walking along, you're like, come on, where have you been? Like, people come back to Steinbeck for this that grew up here. And I absolutely love it. And you know you're helping the community when you're volunteering and everybody comes together. So, Randine, thanks for that answer. That is a great answer. And you got two entries into the draw now. 346-0000. Text now and win for Summer in the City.
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0: Alex Porat on Mix. Good morning. I'm Gordy Rempel here in the Mix Studios, furnished by Solomon's Furniture and Appliances. 13 degrees on the way to 19 today. Full weather details in just a moment. Jessica texted in with the word social. Jessica, you're now into the draw for two tickets to the Saturday Night Social at Summer in the City. And as a bonus entry, she texted us her favorite memory of Summer in the City, trying all the different food vendors and going on rides with my daughter. I love that, Jessica. Now, you now have two entries into the draw to win tickets to the Saturday Night Y2K Social for Summer in the City. Text the word social now to 346-0000. As a bonus entry, do what Jessica did and text us your favorite Summer in the City memory.
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2: Good morning, I'm Addie Lowen. While the clouds may be dark, there are no watches or warnings in effect this morning. We're expecting a few showers, possible thunderstorm this afternoon, high winds, and a high of 19 degrees. More weather details are coming up in just moments. And with the severe weather of the past several days, there is confirmation of two tornadoes in southeastern Manitoba during Tuesday's severe weather outbreak. With more, here's reporter Judy Peters.
3: Two tornadoes near St. Anne and Dufrost have been confirmed by the Northern Tornadoes Project following Tuesday's severe storms in southern Manitoba. The organization says confirmation was based on analysis of visual evidence and that detailed damage surveys are still underway. Further investigation is expected into numerous other reports of tornadoes and wind damage from the June 7th to 9th weather outbreak across Manitoba and Saskatchewan. I'm Judy Peters.
2: And drivers in Steinbeck will see road restrictions starting today in two parts of the city. Park Road West between Keating Road and Twin Creek Road will have local access only and moving road closures until June 19th, with Park Road reopening for the weekend after June 12th. Millbrook Drive between Lund Road and Highway 12 North will also be limited to local access as wastewater sewer installation work continues through late June. The city is asking motorists to follow posted signs and use caution in construction areas. And the Hanover School Division has approved a new policy governing the use of educational resources in classrooms. Trustees gave final approval to a policy AK called Reasonable Use of Educational Resources during their June 2nd board meeting. The policy says classroom materials must be age-appropriate and support educational outcomes. HSD has not publicly identified any specific books or classroom materials currently considered inappropriate under the policy. For more details about the policy, visit the story on Steinbeck Online. And a chief economist says salaries are increasing quicker than inflation in Manitoba. With more, here's reporter Shannon Duick.
4: Pierre Clarue with the Business Development Bank of Canada spoke to business leaders Wednesday at a Steinbeck Chamber of Commerce luncheon.
5: Well, actually, inflation is under control in Canada. It's around 2%. Salaries in last year increased on average by 4% in Manitoba. And this is because the unemployment rate is low, the lowest in the country. The job market is tight. So there's pressure on salary, which is good for people.
4: Clarue told those present that BDC does not believe we're going into a recession, that the Bank of Canada will probably not raise the key interest rate for another 12 to 24 months, and that businesses will need to use technology to increase production. I'm Shannon Duick.
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6: This past weekend, Lola Keene and her high school softball team defied expectations and did something pretty cool.
7: We were able to go to Pilot Mound for provincials and be finalists, winning the silver medal.
6: She says that the whole experience was very special, and she's really excited for more opportunities to continue playing with this group in the future. In Manitoba Junior Baseball League action, Carillon lost to Altona 11-10. An American Association of Professional Baseball, after a rainout, it was a doubleheader, seven innings each, for the Winnipeg Gold Eyes and Claiborne. Claiborne won the first game 8-5, but Winnipeg bounced back to win the second game 2-1. And in Major League Baseball, once again, the Toronto Blue Jays had their chances, but they couldn't get a hit when they needed it most, eventually losing to the Philadelphia Phillies 7-4. For your scores, stories, and all things sports, be sure to check out the False Front Golf Simulator sports page on SteinbackOnline.com. I'm Dave Anthony.
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0: Today, mainly cloudy with a few showers beginning this morning. Risk of a thunderstorm this afternoon. Wind at 30K gusting to 60 this morning and a high of 19. Tonight, mainly cloudy with a pretty good chance of showers. Risk of another thunderstorm. Light wind and a low of 11. Tomorrow, mix of sun and cloud. Wind at 30K gusting to 50, a high of 23. Then on Saturday, cloudy with a pretty good chance of some showers. A high of only 15 degrees. In Steinbach, we are sitting at 13. Plan your week with the full 7-day forecast on the Low One Body Shop local weather on your Steinbach Online app.
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0: class animals with heat waves. And we've had a couple of heat waves already this season. And now we're going to be more into the teens throughout this week. We're starting up at 13 on our way to 19 today. There is a chance of a little bit more rain and a chance of a thunderstorm a little bit later on as well. From Summer in the City, we are joined by Sam Peters. Good morning, Sam.
1: Good morning.
0: So cars in the city, this is always a big part of it.
1: That's
0: always
1: so exciting.
0: A lot of fun. Tell us about what to expect this year.
1: Yeah, for sure. So Cars in the City takes place on Saturday, June 20th this year. It'll take place from 12 to 6. Roland is going to be at 12 o'clock sharp, and we're going to end it kind of at like 1:30 or so, just so we can get the event rolling. We've got a lot of events planned for this year. Stuff like exhaust competition and limbo competition, and we're also judging all the vehicles that are coming in with tons of categories for cars, bikes, trucks, pretty much everything you can think of. So
0: that's awesome. You know, I'm not particularly a car guy, but everybody loves just like looking back at those classics and seeing and meeting the owners as well and hearing their passion.
1: Yeah, and you know what? I'm always surprised to see how little organization there is when it comes to these car events, because it's like, are we not the automobile city? Were we not called that for how many years? And now we show up and it's like, you know, I was the one that came forward to do the organization for this. And I was like, had anybody else, you know, come forward? And they're like, well, no, you're the only person. And
0: wow.
1: I'm like, oh, okay. Well, you know, that makes me feel special, but.
0: Well, you are special. No, this is awesome. So Sam, can people still sign up their cars for the car show?
1: Yes. So sign up is online at summerinthecity.ca, I believe. There should be a car meet registration. Very easy fill out there. Once you sign up, we'll get it. We'll approve you. You'll get an email saying, hey, you've been approved for the event. And then once you get to the event, the only thing you have to worry about is your registration number and the fact that there is an entry fee this year of $15. What that entry fee is going towards is being able to run both the limbo comp, the exhaust comp, and then also for the awards and stuff. And also every single entry is also getting a kind of like a goodie bag with some car items.
0: I love it. Sam Peters, Cars in the City on Saturday from

0: Okay, I've got mini donuts in one hand, lemonade in the other. This might be the perfect day.
1: And that's exactly where you'll find us all summer long.
0: Hey, it's Carmel Clamore. We're heading across the Southeast with Dairy Queen Celebrate Summer. 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
12: Today mainly cloudy with a few showers beginning this morning. Risk of another thunderstorm this afternoon with wind at 30K gusting to 60 this morning. A high of 19. Tonight mainly cloudy with a pretty good chance of more showers and a risk of another thunderstorm. Light wind and a low 11. On Friday, a mix of sun and cloud for the first day of the Niverville Fair. Wind at 30K gusting to 50 and a high of 23. Saturday cloudy with a good chance of some showers and a high of 15. In Steinbach, we're sitting at 13 degrees. And for the latest local weather updates, visit the Lowen Body Shop weather page on your Steinbach Online app.
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0: No rain yet this morning. Somber on Mix with Homewrecker. I'm Corny Rempel. We are expecting a little bit of rain later, possibly a thunderstorm. It's 13 degrees on our way to 19. Still to come in the Mix Morning Show. Dave Anthony's going to join us, give us a pregame look at the Game 5 of the Steinbeck Online Cup. And we're going to have our winners in the Ticket Blitz with Recycle Your Ride to tickets to the Y2K Social at Summer in the City. If you want to go, text the word social right now to 346-0000.
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2: So Steinbeck drivers are to note road closures will be starting today in two parts of the city. While the Hanover School Division trustees have approved a new policy governing the use of educational resources in classrooms. We've got details on these stories and more coming up in moments.
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2: Good morning, I'm Addie Lowen. A cloudy day, possible afternoon thunderstorm, windy at times, reaching a high of 19 degrees. We've got more of your weekend weather details coming up in just moments. And as many motorists are on the road this morning, the city of Steinbach is advising residents of traffic restrictions on Park Road West and Millbrook Drive. Reporter Judy Peters has the details.
3: Forced main sewer pipe work will result in local access only and road closures on Park Road West between Keating Road and Twin Creek Road until June 19th. On Millbrook Drive, wastewater sewer installation will restrict traffic between Lund Road and Highway 12 North through late June. Motorists are encouraged to plan ahead, follow signage, and drive carefully near active construction zones. I'm Judy Peters.
2: Meanwhile, the head of a school division has approved a new policy governing the use of educational resources in classrooms. Trustees gave final approval to Policy AK, called Reasonable Use of Educational Resources, during their June 2nd board meeting. The policy says classroom materials must be age-appropriate and support educational outcomes. HSD has not publicly identified any specific books or classroom materials currently considered inappropriate under the policy. For more details about this policy, read the story on Steinbach Online. And the chief economist with the Business Development Bank of Canada met with Steinbach business leaders on Wednesday to share some insight on our economy. Pierre Clarux says Canada is not in a recession, nor does BDC believe that we are going into a recession.
4: But the economy is slow, and there's two reasons why. The first is a tariff imposed on Canada. So Manitoba has a strong manufacturing sector. Some of it is affected by the tariff, so it's slowing down the economy. Also, our population is not growing at the same pace than over the last 5 years.
2: Meanwhile, at Wednesday's Steinbach Chamber of Commerce event, Clarux noted that the Southeast region is performing very well economically because of a diversified economy of different sectors that are all performing well. And with dark clouds this morning and risk of a thunderstorm this afternoon, thoughts of severe weather of the past several days come to mind. And yes, two tornadoes near St. Anne and Dufrost have been confirmed by the Northern Tornadoes Project following Tuesday's severe storm. The organization says confirmation was based on analysis of visual evidence and that detailed damage surveys are still underway. Further investigation is expected into numerous other reports of tornadoes and wind damage from the June 7 to 9 weather outbreak across Manitoba and Saskatchewan. And morning, noon, and night, Steinbach Online keeps you connected to the stories that matter in the Southeast. 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
5: This past weekend, Lola Keen and her high school softball team defied expectations and did something pretty cool.
6: We were able to go to Pilot Mound for provincials and be finalists, winning the silver medal.
5: She says that the whole experience was very special and she's really excited for more opportunities to continue playing with this group in the future. In Manitoba Junior Baseball League action, Carillon lost to Altona 11-10. In American Association of Professional Baseball, after a rainout, it was a doubleheader, seven innings each, for the Winnipeg Gold Eyes and Claiborne. Claiborne won the first game 8-5, but Winnipeg bounced back to win the second game 2-1. And in Major League Baseball, once again, the Toronto Blue Jays had their chances, but they couldn't get a hit when they needed it most, eventually losing to the Philadelphia Phillies 7-4. For your scores, stories, and all things sports, be sure to check out the False Front Golf Simulator sports page on SteinbachOnline.com. I'm Dave Anthony.
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7: Today, mainly cloudy with a few showers beginning this morning. Risk of a thunderstorm this afternoon. Wind at 30K gusting to 60 this morning and a high of 19. Tonight, mainly cloudy with a pretty good chance of showers. Risk of another thunderstorm. Light wind and a low of 11. Tomorrow, mix of sun and cloud. Wind at 30K gusting to 50, a high of 23. Then on Saturday, cloudy with a pretty good chance of some showers, a high of only 15 degrees. In Steinbach, we are sitting at 13. Plan your week with the full 7-day forecast on the Lowen Body Shop local weather on your Steinbach Online app.
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0: That's Justin Bieber with Speed Demon on Mix 96. Good morning, and thank you for choosing the Mix Morning Show. 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Here's Dave Anthony with a pre-game look. Game 5 for the Stanback Online Cup.
1: And it all comes down to a best of three for the big trophy. Will the winning team be riding a horsey or a bussy? We'll have to wait and see. I'm Dave Anthony, and it's your Steinbeck Online Cup presented by One Insurance pregame update. After a thrilling 5-3 win on the road, the Ben R. Auto Hurricanes have knotted up the series with the Urban Life Golden Knights, and it was pretty much a must win for the Hurricanes in that game. You cannot go down 3-1 to the Golden Knights. That's just too steep of a hill to climb, but it doesn't matter now. They've tied it up at 2-2, and they have home ice advantage in the best of three. So the big one tonight at home. Can they defend home ice? That's the question. I mean, can a team defend a lead? I think that's the bigger question. How many times has there been 1, 2, 4 goal leads and all of a sudden they've just evaporated? So maybe you just want to be a team that's chasing through the most part of the game. It's probably not an advisable strategy, but you know, all you need is 2 more wins. So however they get done, they get done. The odds are in the Hurricanes' favor, but you can never count the Golden Knights out. And we've seen some goalie changes. We've seen some players step up. Does Jordan Staal even age? I mean, the pride of Thunder Bay, they're built different in Thunder Bay. We all know that. It's a fascinating series and a big one tonight, obviously, gives a team the edge going into that potentially game 6 where the trophy will be in the building regardless. So either way, we're in for a thriller of a game tonight.
0: It's Dave Anthony with the pregame of the Game 5 of the Steinbeck Online Cup. Check it out on Steinbeck Online.
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0: Today mainly cloudy with a few showers beginning this morning. Risk of another thunderstorm this afternoon with wind at 30K gusting to 60 this morning. A high of 19. Tonight, mainly cloudy with a pretty good chance of more showers and a risk of another thunderstorm. Light wind and a low 11. On Friday, a mix of sun and cloud for the first day of the Niverville Fair. Wind at 30K gusting to 50 and a high of 23. Saturday, cloudy with a good chance of some showers and a high of 15. In Steinbeck, we're sitting at 13 degrees. And for the latest local weather updates, visit the Lowen Body Shop weather page on your Steinbeck online app.
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0: That's Echo Smith with the Cool Kids on Mix. Good morning. Thank you for joining the Cool Kids on Mix. I appreciate you hanging out with us. We're here in the Mix Studios, furnished by Solomon's Furniture and Appliances. It is 8:22, and in Steinbach, we're at 13 degrees, headed for 19 today. And what an epic party we had in Niverville yesterday. Brooklyn's class, the grade 5 class in Niverville Middle School, just so funny and so much fun. They shared their favorite memories with me of the Niverville Fair. Having grown up there, they shared some awesome memories, which I'll have for you tomorrow morning on Mix. But again, congratulations to all of the kids that won Classroom of the Month this year. And I'm so sorry that everyone couldn't have a party. I wish every class could have a party every year. But we'll have to wait for next year. So kids, if you did not win Classroom of the Month this year, when summer's done, you know we're going to do it again. Lunch from Subway, tons of prizes. It's going to be epic.
1: All right, quick update before we get back to work.
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2: 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One-on-one with the goalie.
1: 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Who's winning?
2: 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He scores!
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0: Steinbach Online News with Paul Hebert, Coldwell Banker Real Estate. His goal is to make your next move the right one with honesty, professionalism, and enthusiasm every step of the way.
1: Good morning. I'm Addie Lowen. Cloudy this morning, possible thunderstorm this afternoon, getting quite windy at times. Today reaching a high of 19, tomorrow sunny and 23, possibly wet weather on the way for Saturday. We've got more weather details coming up in just moments. And for those heading out on their morning commute, the city of Steinbach is advising residents of traffic restrictions on Park Road West and Millwork Drive. Forest Main sewer pipe work will result in local access only and road closures on Park Road West between Keating Road and Twin Creek Road until June 19th. On Millwork Drive, wastewater sewer installation will restrict traffic between Lund Road and Highway 12 North through the late June. Motorists are encouraged to plan ahead, follow signage, and drive carefully near active construction zones. And the Hanover School Division has approved a new policy governing the use of educational resources in the classroom. With more, here's reporter Afton Burke.
2: Trustees gave final approval to Policy AK, called Responsible Use of Educational Resources, during their June 2nd board meeting. The policy says classroom materials must be age-appropriate and support educational outcomes. HSD has not publicly identified any specific books or classroom materials currently considered inappropriate under the policy. For more details about the policy, read the story on steinbachonline.com. I'm Afton Berg.
1: And a chief economist says salaries are increasing quicker than inflation in Manitoba. Pierre Cleroux with the Business Development Bank of Canada spoke to business leaders Wednesday at a Steinbach Chamber of Commerce luncheon.
3: Well, actually, inflation is under control in Canada. It's around 2%. Salaries in last year increased by, in average, by 4% in Manitoba. And this is because the unemployment rate is low, the lowest in the country. The job market is tight. So this pressure on salary, which is good for people.
1: Cleroux told those present that the BDC does not believe we are going into a recession, that the Bank of Canada will probably not raise the key interest rate for another 12 to 24 months, and that businesses will need to use technology to increase production. And there's now confirmation that two tornadoes touched down in southeastern Manitoba during Tuesday's severe weather outbreak. With more, here's reporter Judy Peters.
4: Two tornadoes near St. Anne and Dufrost have been confirmed by the Northern Tornadoes Project following Tuesday's severe storms in southern Manitoba. The organization says confirmation was based on analysis of visual evidence and that detailed damage surveys are still underway. Further investigation is expected into numerous other reports of tornadoes and wind damage from the June 7th to 9th weather outbreak across Manitoba and Saskatchewan. I'm Judy Peters.
1: And whether you're driving, working, or relaxing, the Steinbach Online app makes it easy to listen live and keep up with the local news that matters most.
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5: This past weekend, Lola Keene and her high school softball team defied expectations and did something pretty cool.
6: We were able to go to Pilot Mound for provincials and be finalists, winning the silver medal.
5: She says that the whole experience was very special, and she's really excited for more opportunities to continue playing with this group in the future. In Manitoba Junior Baseball League action, Carillon lost to Altona 11-10. In American Association of Professional Baseball, after a rainout, it was a doubleheader, seven innings each, for the Winnipeg Gold Eyes and Claiborne. Claiborne won the first game 8-5, but Winnipeg bounced back to win the second game 2-1. And in Major League Baseball, once again, the Toronto Blue Jays had their chances, but they couldn't get a hit when they needed it most, eventually losing to the Philadelphia Phillies 7-4. For your scores, stories, and all things sports, be sure to check out the False Front Golf Simulator sports page on SteinbachOnline.com. I'm Dave Anthony.
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7: Today, mainly cloudy with a few showers beginning this morning. Risk of a thunderstorm this afternoon. Wind at 30K gusting to 60 this morning and a high of 19. Tonight, mainly cloudy with a pretty good chance of showers. Risk of another thunderstorm. Light wind and a low of 11. Tomorrow, a mix of sun and cloud. Wind at 30K gusting to 50, a high of 23. Then on Saturday, cloudy with a pretty good chance of some showers, a high of only 15 degrees. In Steinbach, we are sitting at 13. Plan your week with the full 7-day forecast on the Low One Body Shop local weather on your Steinbach Online app.
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0: Dua Lipa, guess what? Training season is over. Good morning. It's time for the real deal. Welcome to the Mix Morning Show. I'm Corny Rempel. 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Let's go to the talk and text line. Good morning. Is this Randine?
1: No.
2: Yes, it is.
0: It's Corny Rempel from Mix, and you just won two tickets to the Y2K Social at Summer in the City.
2: Oh, cool. Awesome. Thank you.
0: You're very welcome. So, in your text, you talked about your best memories of Summer in the City. Tell us about this.
2: The best memory was because I volunteered several years, and just meeting the different people, meeting old friends. It's just an awesome experience, and we're helping the community, right? To run an event that is spectacular. Can't ask for better.
0: I love that because, you know, when you're looking at people having fun, you know that the only way that was possible was with volunteers like yourself and others who give their time to put this on so that they can make their core memories.
2: Exactly.
0: As gold. Randine, congratulations. Enjoy the Y2K Social.
2: Thank you very much.
0: You're very welcome.

0: Dubs and Aloe Black, Set Me Free on Mix. Good morning, I'm Corny Rempel. 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Could see a little bit of rain, possibly a thunderstorm a little bit later on today. Let's go to the talk and text line. Hey, Michelle, it's Corny Rempel, and you just won two tickets to the Y2K Social.
1: Wow, that's awesome.
0: Congratulations. So
1: thank you so much.
0: You're welcome. You texted in your favorite memory of summer in the city. What was that?
1: I love when we would take our kids and we would go on the big Ferris wheel, and we'd always get up on the top and you could see the whole festival from start to finish when you're up there.
0: It's a very different view from up there, isn't it?
1: It sure is.
0: Yep. The whole thing kind of becomes one big entity when you see it from up there.
1: Yeah.
0: That is awesome.
1: You see just how big it is.
0: Yeah, exactly. And I love that you can share that with your family. Well, two tickets to the Saturday night Y2K Social are yours. We'll see you at Summer in the City.
1: All right, thank you.
0: You got it.
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0: It's going to be mainly cloudy today with a few showers beginning later this morning. Risk of a thunderstorm in the afternoon. Wind at 30K gusting to 60 this morning and a high of 19. Tonight, mainly cloudy. There is a pretty good chance of showers, possibly a thunderstorm overnight. Light wind and a low 11. Tomorrow, mix of sun and cloud. Wind at 30 gusting to 50K and a high of 23. And on Saturday, cloudy with a pretty good chance of some rain and a high of 15. In Steinbeck, we're at 15 degrees. For the latest local weather updates, visit the Lowen Body Shop Local Weather on your Steinbeck Online app.

0: Ed Sheeran together with Martin Garrix on Mix 96. It's called Repeat It. I'm Corny Rempel. Thank you so much for choosing the Mix Morning Show here in the Mix Studios, furnished by Solomon's Furniture and Appliances. 15 degrees on our way to 19. Congratulations, Michelle and Randine, both winning tickets to the Y2K Social of Summer in the City. We're going to give away more tickets next week as we are counting down the days for Summer in the City. And also, tomorrow morning on the Mix Morning Show, it's Feel Good Friday with the Steinbeck Auto Dealers and Free Movie Friday.
1: 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Here's a quick look at what's coming up in your local news.
2: So Steinbeck drivers are to note road closures will be starting today in two parts of the city. While the Hanover School Division trustees have approved a new policy governing the use of educational resources in classrooms. We've got details on these stories and more coming up in moments.
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2: Good morning, I'm Addie Lowen. While the clouds may be dark, there are no watches or warnings in effect this morning. We're expecting a few showers, possible thunderstorm this afternoon, high winds, and a high of 19 degrees. More weather details are coming up in just moments. And with the severe weather of the past several days, there is confirmation of two tornadoes in southeastern Manitoba during Tuesday's severe weather outbreak. With more, here's reporter Judy Peters.
3: Two tornadoes near St. Anne and Dufrost have been confirmed by the Northern Tornadoes Project following Tuesday's severe storms in southern Manitoba. The organization says confirmation was based on analysis of visual evidence and that detailed damage surveys are still underway. Further investigation is expected into numerous other reports of tornadoes and wind damage from the June 7th to 9th weather outbreak across Manitoba and Saskatchewan. I'm Judy Peters.
2: And drivers in Steinbach will see road restrictions starting today in two parts of the city. Park Road West between Keating Road and Twin Creek Road will have local access only and moving road closures until June 19th, with Park Road reopening for the weekend after June 12th. Millbrook Drive between Lunge Road and Highway 12 North will also be limited to local access as wastewater sewer installation work continues through late June. The city is asking motorists to follow posted signs and use caution in construction areas. And the Hanover School Division has approved a new policy governing the use of educational resources in classrooms. Trustees gave final approval to a policy AK called Reasonable Use of Educational Resources during their June 2nd board meeting. The policy says classroom materials must be age-appropriate and support educational outcomes. HSD has not publicly identified any specific books or classroom materials currently considered inappropriate under the policy. For more details about the policy, visit the story on Steinbach Online. And a chief economist says salaries are increasing quicker than inflation in Manitoba. With more, here's reporter Shannon Duick.
4: Pierre Clarue with the Business Development Bank of Canada spoke to business leaders Wednesday at a Steinbach Chamber of Commerce luncheon.
5: Well, actually, inflation is under control in Canada. It's around 2%. Salaries in last year increased on average by 4% in Manitoba. And this is because the unemployment rate is low, the lowest in the country. The job market is tight. So this pressure on salary, which is good for people.
4: Clarue told those present that BDC does not believe we are going into a recession, that the Bank of Canada will probably not raise the key interest rate for another 12 to 24 months, and that businesses will need to use technology to increase production. I'm Shannon Duick.
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6: This past weekend, Lola Keene and her high school softball team defied expectations and did something pretty cool.
7: We were able to go to Pilot Mound for provincials and be finalists, winning the silver medal.
6: She says that the whole experience was very special, and she's really excited for more opportunities to continue playing with this group in the future. In Manitoba Junior Baseball League action, Carillon lost to Altona 11-10. An American Association of Professional Baseball, after a rainout, it was a doubleheader, seven innings each, for the Winnipeg Gold Eyes and Claiborne. Claiborne won the first game 8-5, but Winnipeg bounced back to win the second game 2-1. And in Major League Baseball, once again, the Toronto Blue Jays had their chances, but they couldn't get a hit when they needed it most, eventually losing to the Philadelphia Phillies 7-4. For your scores, stories, and all things sports, be sure to check out the False Front Golf Simulator sports page on SteinbachOnline.com. I'm Dave Anthony.
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2: Today, we're expecting a mostly cloudy sky, scattered showers throughout the morning, possible afternoon thunderstorm, quite windy at times with gusts to 60 kilometers an hour, high of 19. Tonight, mostly cloudy, good chance of showers, overnight thunderstorm, low of 11. Tomorrow, mix of sun and cloud, windy, high of 23. And for Saturday, cloudy, showers, and 15. We've got a cloudy sky across southeastern Manitoba. In Steinbach, it's 15. Get all your weather details on the Lowen Body Shop local weather page on Steinbach Online. I'm Addie Lowen.
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1: 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That's Inner Ninja on Mix 96. Good morning. I appreciate you choosing Mix. We're here in the Mix Studios, furnished by Solomon's Furniture and Appliances. And tomorrow, it's Feel Good Friday with the Steinbeck Auto Dealers. And I find it kind of funny that some people still think I only make the video on Friday. Oh, no, that's when we release the video. And it's so funny because we have to have it on the air by 4 in the morning on Friday. So we go out ahead of time. And actually, this week, we went to Niverville and blessed some people there leading up to the Niverville Fair. We'll have that video for you that we already made for Feel Good Friday with the Steinbeck Auto Dealers tomorrow morning on Mix.
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0: I'm Addie Lowen. Today, we're expecting a mostly cloudy sky, chance of showers this morning, risk of an afternoon thunderstorm, getting quite windy at times with gusts to 60 kilometers an hour. Today, we'll reach a high of 19 degrees. Tonight, mostly cloudy, chance of showers, risk of an evening thunderstorm, low of plus 11. Tomorrow, mix of sun and cloud, windy once again, high of 23. And for Saturday, clouds, chance of showers and 15. And stay ahead of the weather with a full 7-day forecast on the Lowen Body Shop weather page on Steinbeck Online.
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0: Oh, my Rio Mayo Mix. Hey, good morning. I'm Corny Rempel. Thanks for hanging out with us on the Mix Morning Show here in the Mix Studios, furnished by Solomon's Furniture and Appliances. Starting at 11 o'clock, I am going to be heading on over to CF Moto. SAR is going to be having a CF Moto test ride. You get to try out these awesome CF Moto motorcycles, and they got a ride event they want to tell you about. So I'm going to be over at SAR from 11 to 1 today to tell you all about the CF Moto test ride. I'll see you there.
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8: I'm Addie Lowen. Today we're expecting a mostly cloudy sky, chance of showers this morning, risk of an afternoon thunderstorm, getting quite windy at times with gusts to 60 kilometers an hour. Today we'll reach a high of 19 degrees. Tonight, mostly cloudy, chance of showers, risk of an evening thunderstorm, low of plus 11. Tomorrow, mix of sun and cloud, windy once again, high of 23. And for Saturday, clouds, chance of showers and 15. And plan your weekend with a full 7-day forecast on the Lowen Body Shop local weather page on Steinbach Online.
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0: Sean Hook, Vanessa Hudgens, reminding me on Mix. Good morning, I'm Corny Rempel, here in the Mix Studios, furnished by Solomon's Furniture and Appliances. Let's take a look at what's coming up in your news at 10.
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2: So Steinbach drivers are to note road closures will be starting today in two parts of the city. While the Hanover School Division trustees have approved a new policy governing the use of educational resources in classrooms. We've got details on these stories and more coming up in moments.
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1: Good morning, I'm Addie Lowen. A cloudy day, possible afternoon thunderstorm, windy at times, reaching a high of 19 degrees. We've got more of your weekend weather details coming up in just moments. And as many motorists are on the road this morning, the city of Steinbeck is advising residents of traffic restrictions on Park Road West and Millbrook Drive. Reporter Judy Peters has the details.
2: Forced main sewer pipe work will result in local access only and road closures on Park Road West between Keating Road and Twin Creek Road until June 19th. On Millbrook Drive, wastewater sewer installation will restrict traffic between Lund Road and Highway 12 North through late June. Motorists are encouraged to plan ahead, follow signage, and drive carefully near active construction zones. I'm Judy Peters.
1: Meanwhile, the head of a school division has approved a new policy governing the use of educational resources in classrooms. Trustees gave final approval to Policy AK, called Reasonable Use of Educational Resources, during their June 2nd board meeting. The policy says classroom materials must be age-appropriate and support educational outcomes. HSD has not publicly identified any specific books or classroom materials currently considered inappropriate under the policy. For more details about this policy, read the story on Steinbeck Online. And the chief economist with the Business Development Bank of Canada met with Steinbeck business leaders on Wednesday to share some insight on our economy. Pierre Clarux says Canada is not in a recession, nor does BDC believe that we are going into a recession.
3: But the economy is slow, and there's two reasons why. The first is a tariff imposed on Canada. So Manitoba has a strong manufacturing sector. Some of it is affected by the tariff, so it's slowing down the economy. Also, our population is not growing at the same pace than over the last 5 years.
1: Meanwhile, at Wednesday's Steinbeck Chamber of Commerce event, Clarux noted that the Southeast region is performing very well economically because of a diversified economy of different sectors that are all performing well. And with dark clouds this morning and risk of a thunderstorm this afternoon, thoughts of severe weather of the past several days come to mind. And yes, two tornadoes near St. Anne and Dufrost have been confirmed by the Northern Tornadoes Project following Tuesday's severe storm. The organization says confirmation was based on analysis of visual evidence and that detailed damage surveys are still underway. Further investigation is expected into numerous other reports of tornadoes and wind damage from the June 7 to 9 weather outbreak across Manitoba and Saskatchewan. And morning, noon, and night, Steinbeck Online keeps you connected to the stories that matter in the Southeast. 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
4: This past weekend, Lola Keene and her high school softball team defied expectations and did something pretty cool.
5: We were able to go to Pilot Mound for provincials and be finalists, winning the silver medal.
4: She says that the whole experience was very special, and she's really excited for more opportunities to continue playing with this group in the future. In Manitoba Junior Baseball League action, Carillon lost to Altona 11-10. An American Association of Professional Baseball, after a rainout, it was a doubleheader, seven innings each, for the Winnipeg Gold Eyes and Claiborne. Claiborne won the first game 8-5, but Winnipeg bounced back to win the second game 2-1. And in Major League Baseball, once again, the Toronto Blue Jays had their chances, but they couldn't get a hit when they needed it most, eventually losing to the Philadelphia Phillies 7-4. For your scores, stories, and all things sports, be sure to check out the False Front Golf Simulator sports page on SteinbeckOnline.com. I'm Dave Anthony.
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1: Today, we're expecting a mostly cloudy sky, scattered showers throughout the morning, possible afternoon thunderstorm, quite windy at times with gusts to 60 kilometers an hour, high of 19. Tonight, mostly cloudy, good chance of showers, overnight thunderstorm, low of 11. Tomorrow, mix of sun and cloud, windy, high of 23. And for Saturday, cloudy, showers and 15. We've got a cloudy sky across southeastern Manitoba. In Steinbeck, it's 15. Get all your weather details on the Lowen Body Shop local weather page on Steinbeck Online. I'm Addie Lowen.
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0: The Way by Felix Cartel and Fionn on Mix. Good morning, I'm Corny Ramble, moving along with you on the Mix Morning Show. And today I had the joy of calling Randine to let her know she just won two tickets to the Y2K Social at Summer in the City in the Ticket Bus with Recycle Your Ride.
1: Oh, cool. Awesome. Thank you.
0: You're very welcome. So in your text, you talked about your best memories of Summer in the City. Tell us about this.
1: The best memory was because I volunteered several years and just meeting the different people, meeting old friends. It's just an awesome experience. And we're helping the community, right? To run an event that is spectacular. Can't ask for better.
0: I love that because, you know, when you're looking at people having fun, you know that the only way that that was possible was with volunteers like yourself and others who give their time to put this on so that they can make their core memories.
1: Exactly.
0: As gold. Randine, congratulations. Enjoy the Y2K Social.
1: Thank you very much.
0: You're very welcome. And keep listening to win more tickets to the Y2K Social at Summer in the City in the Ticket Blitz with Recycle Your Ride right here on Mix. Here's Olivia Rodrigo, Drop Dead.

0: All right, backpacks on. Have a good day, bud.
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0: Okay, wait. Who's winning?
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0: Okay, time for school.
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13: I'm Addie Lowen. Today, we're expecting a mostly cloudy sky, chance of showers this morning, risk of an afternoon thunderstorm, getting quite windy at times with gusts to 60 kilometers an hour. Today, we'll reach a high of 19 degrees. Tonight, mostly cloudy, chance of showers, risk of an evening thunderstorm, low of plus 11. Tomorrow, mix of sun and cloud, windy once again, high of 23. And for Saturday, clouds, chance of showers and 15. And stay ahead of the weather with a full 7-day forecast on the Lowen Body Shop weather page on Steinbeck Online.
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Lay It On Me. There's Frank Walker, Josh Ross, and Norma Jean Martin. Thank you for joining us on the Mix Morning Show here in the Mix Studios, furnished by Solomon's Furniture and Appliances. 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Pass at the Keystone Cinema, and we're throwing in some free McDonald's. It's also Feel Good Friday with the Steinbach Auto Dealers, so a lot of reasons to feel good tomorrow morning on Mix. Here's the latest by Taylor Swift.

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7: I'm Addie Lowen. Today we're expecting a mostly cloudy sky, chance of showers this morning, risk of an afternoon thunderstorm, getting quite windy at times with gusts to 60 kilometers an hour. Today we'll reach a high of 19 degrees. Tonight, mostly cloudy, chance of showers, risk of an evening thunderstorm, low of plus 11. Tomorrow, mix of sun and cloud, windy once again, high of 23. And for Saturday, clouds, chance of showers and 15. And plan your weekend with a full 7-day forecast on the Lowen Body Shop local weather page on Steinbach Online.
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0: Nickelback, Photograph on Mix. Good morning. I'm Corny Rempel here in the Mix Studios, furnished by Solomon's Furniture and Appliances. It's time for me to jump on the Mixmobile and head on over to SAR. I'm going to be there from 11 to 1 for the CF Moto Test Ride Experience. I'll tell you more about that in just a few minutes on Mix.
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2: So Steinbach drivers are to note road closures will be starting today in two parts of the city. While the Hanover School Division trustees have approved a new policy governing the use of educational resources in classrooms. We've got details on these stories and more coming up in moments.
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2: Good morning, I'm Addie Lowen. Cloudy this morning, possible thunderstorm this afternoon, getting quite windy at times. Today reaching a high of 19, tomorrow sunny and 23. Possibly wet weather on the way for Saturday. We've got more weather details coming up in just moments. And for those heading out on their morning commute, the city of Steinbach is advising residents of traffic restrictions on Park Road West and Millwork Drive. Forest Main sewer pipe work will result in local access only and road closures on Park Road West between Keating Road and Twin Creek Road until June 19th. On Millwork Drive, wastewater sewer installation will restrict traffic between Lund Road and Highway 12 North through the late June. Motorists are encouraged to plan ahead, follow signage, and drive carefully near active construction zones. And the Hatteras School Division has approved a new policy governing the use of educational resources in the classroom. With more, here's reporter Afton Berg.
3: Trustees gave final approval to Policy AK, called Responsible Use of Educational Resources, during their June 2nd board meeting. The policy says classroom materials must be age-appropriate and support educational outcomes. HSD has not publicly identified any specific books or classroom materials currently considered inappropriate under the policy. For more details about the policy, read the story on steinbachonline.com. I'm Afton Berg.
2: And a chief economist says salaries are increasing quicker than inflation in Manitoba. Pierre Cleroux with the Business Development Bank of Canada spoke to business leaders Wednesday at a Steinbach Chamber of Commerce luncheon.
4: Well, actually, inflation is under control in Canada. It's around 2%. Salaries in last year increased on average by 4% in Manitoba. And this is because the unemployment rate is low, the lowest in the country. The job market is tight. So there's pressure on salary, which is good for people.
2: Cleroux told those present that the BDC does not believe we are going into a recession, that the Bank of Canada will probably not raise the key interest rate for another 12 to 24 months, and that businesses will need to use technology to increase production. And there's now confirmation that two tornadoes touched down in southeastern Manitoba during Tuesday's severe weather outbreak. With more, here's reporter Judy Peters.
5: Two tornadoes near St. Anne and Dufrost have been confirmed by the Northern Tornadoes Project following Tuesday's severe storms in southern Manitoba. The organization says confirmation was based on analysis of visual evidence and that detailed damage surveys are still underway. Further investigation is expected into numerous other reports of tornadoes and wind damage from the June 7th to 9th weather outbreak across Manitoba and Saskatchewan. I'm Judy Peters.
2: And whether you're driving, working, or relaxing, the Steinbach Online app makes it easy to listen live and keep up with the local news that matters most.
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6: This past weekend, Lola Keene and her high school softball team defied expectations and did something pretty cool.
7: We were able to go to Pilot Mound for provincials and be finalists, winning the silver medal.
6: She says that the whole experience was very special and she's really excited for more opportunities to continue playing with this group in the future. In Manitoba Junior Baseball League action, Carillon lost to Altona 11-10. In American Association of Professional Baseball, after a rainout, it was a doubleheader, 7 innings each, for the Winnipeg Gold Eyes and Claiborne. Claiborne won the first game 8-5, but Winnipeg bounced back to win the second game 2-1. And in Major League Baseball, once again, the Toronto Blue Jays had their chances, but they couldn't get a hit when they needed it most, eventually losing to the Philadelphia Phillies 7-4. For your scores, stories, and all things sports, be sure to check out the False Front Golf Simulator sports page on SteinbachOnline.com. I'm Dave Anthony.
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2: Today, we're expecting a mostly cloudy sky, scattered showers throughout the morning, possible afternoon thunderstorm, quite windy at times with gusts to 60 kilometers an hour, high of 19. Tonight, mostly cloudy, good chance of showers, overnight thunderstorm at low of 11. Tomorrow, mix of sun and cloud, windy, high of 23. And for Saturday, cloudy, showers and 15. We've got a cloudy sky across southeastern Manitoba. In Steinbach, it's 15. Get all your weather details on the Lowen Body Shop local weather page on Steinbach Online. I'm Addie Lowen.
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1: Hey, I'm Corny Rempel here at SAR and Steinbeck for the CF Moto Demo Tour. And I'm here with Riley Peely. Riley, CF Moto, that's a relatively new brand for you guys, isn't it?
2: Yeah, we've been carrying it for just over a year now.
1: Yeah, it's been going well?
2: Fantastic. Yeah, definitely one of the best product lines that we've had.
1: I love that. Tell us about this CF Moto demo tour you're doing today.
2: So we have a bunch of guys coming from CF Moto Corporate that have brought a race trailer full of bikes, and we're doing rides all day long. You can stop in and just book a ride with us, or you can get it ahead of time, and you can actually book your spot so that you're guaranteed a slot. But with the weather today, I don't think that'll be much of a problem, so just come on down and pick a bike, and we'll take you out for a ride.
1: I love it, because you do have the reps parked like right in the front of your building here, and we're at Highway number 12 on Clear Spring Road at SAR, and all the different models. You got some models here in the showroom, you got some models outside, and are you still booking spots? Like, people can still get in on this today?
2: Oh, 100%, you betcha. Even if you don't have time to do it ahead of time, just come on down and take about 15 minutes. We'll get you signed up, and we'll get you out on a ride.
1: Tell us about this prize you're giving away if somebody buys one this month.
2: So anybody that purchases a CF Moto in the month of June, not just on the motorcycle line, but also the quads and the side-by-sides, we've partnered with Walkers Outdoors, and he's going to be giving away a guided trip on Lake of the Woods for up to four people for fishing day. So definitely a great value and a great time to buy.
1: I love that. Come on down to SAR for the CF Moto Demo Tour. We'll see you here.
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8: I'm Addie Lowen. Today, we're expecting a mostly cloudy sky, chance of showers this morning, risk of an afternoon thunderstorm, getting quite windy at times with gusts to 60 kilometers an hour. Today, we'll reach a high of 19 degrees. Tonight, mostly cloudy, chance of showers, risk of an evening thunderstorm, low of plus 11. Tomorrow, mix of sun and cloud, windy once again, high of 23. And for Saturday, clouds, chance of showers and 15. And stay ahead of the weather with a full 7-day forecast on the Lowen Body Shop weather page on Steinbeck Online.
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1: Hey, I'm Corny Remple here at SAR in Steinbeck. That's at Highway number 12 and Clear Spring Road. 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Now, Riley, you said that here at SAR you've been carrying the CF Moto brand for about a year. Tell us a bit about this product.
2: Oh, it's been a fantastic product. Since we brought it into the building, it's hard to keep them in stock. I would say our number one on the bike line right now is that Ibex 450. 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So peace of mind is there, product quality is there, and it's just great for our riding area.
1: The cool thing about a crossover vehicle like that, when you live in the city or in a town, you don't have to trailer it out to some dirt bike track. Like, you drive it there.
2: You bet, yeah. I mean, I've got kids with dirt bikes, and it's great because you can jump on this, and we can go for a ride in Sandylands, and they can head home, and I can hit the highway and still go to the city and go have dinner with the wife in the city and head home after. So it's a great crossover bike for all those options.
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1: Come and take a look at the full lineup here at SAR.

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8: I'm Addie Lowen. Today we're expecting a mostly cloudy sky, chance of showers this morning, risk of an afternoon thunderstorm, getting quite windy at times with gusts to 60 kilometers an hour. Today we'll reach a high of 19 degrees. Tonight, mostly cloudy, chance of showers, risk of an evening thunderstorm, low of plus 11. Tomorrow, mix of sun and cloud, windy once again, high of 23. And for Saturday, clouds, chance of showers and 15. And plan your weekend with a full 7-day forecast on the Lowen Body Shop local weather page on Steinbeck Online.
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1: Good morning. I'm Corny Rempel here at SAR in Steinbach for the CF Moto Demo Tour. And if you haven't been to SAR yet, you got to come check out their amazing showroom at Highway 12 and Clear Springs Road. This CF Moto Demo Tour, I'm here with Riley Petey. Now, Riley, this demo tour is really to highlight the CF Moto product. You got the experts right here.
2: You betcha. Yeah, we've got guys here from corporate, and they've come in and they've brought a trailer full of bikes for everybody to come take out for a ride. And I know the weather's not perfect, but it's not raining right now, and it seems to be that it's going to hold out for most of the day. So come on out, and yeah, let's take you for a ride.
1: And I know you got a lot of test drives scheduled throughout the day because people have booked them in advance. Right now, we've got some spots open right now with the rain having stopped. What are some requirements that they need if they want to come test drive one of these bikes?
2: Well, at the end of the day, if you got a helmet and you got some boots, that'd be great options to show up with. Make sure you bring your motorcycle license. But if you don't have a helmet and you don't have the gear, as long as you're not showing up in flip-flops, because I know it is wet out there, we'll still manage to get you a helmet and we'll get you the proper riding stuff and we'll make sure we get you out on a bike.
1: That is perfect. Come on by to SAR. This is happening today, the CF Moto Demo Tour. They are demoing the motorcycles, but they got a whole line of quads and everything. You can come see it right inside the showroom. But they also got the CF Moto experts here as well to answer all your questions. We'll see you here at SAR Highway 12 and Clear Spring Road.
0: 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Lowen Chiropractic, 326-3400.
3: A Blumenort mother is describing Tuesday's severe storm as the scariest weather event she's ever experienced. And there's a boil water advisory for the community of Lorette.
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1: Good afternoon, I'm Judy Peters. Showers and thunderstorms today and tonight. A look at your forecast in just a moment. Cleanup continues in parts of southeastern Manitoba following Tuesday's severe weather outbreak. In Bloemenort, Hannah Kelpin says strong winds damaged trees in her backyard, but spared her home.
2: Definitely one of the scariest weather events I've experienced. Hearing the wind roaring outside, not knowing, what was going to happen next. Was there a tornado on the ground? Were we on the edge of one?
1: The same storm system prompted tornado warnings and produced two confirmed tornadoes near St. Anne and Dufrost. Many people across southern Manitoba received multiple emergency weather alerts on their cell phones during Tuesday night's severe storms. Environment Canada says some alert-ready warnings may have been resent several times as a complex weather system moved through the region. Cecilia Parsons says an investigation is now underway to determine what caused the issue and how to reduce over-alerting in the future. A boil water advisory has been issued for the community of Lorette. With more, here's reporter Shannon Duick.
3: Pete Scareland is Utilities and Solid Waste Manager for the Rural Municipality of Taché. He explains what prompted this on Thursday morning.
4: We had an electronic anomaly in our water treatment plant, which shut down all of our distribution pumps, which made us go into a total loss of pressure. This is grounds for a boil water advisory.
3: He says the advisory will probably be in place until at least late Friday or Saturday as they await lab tests from water samples to see if the water is safe for drinking. I'm Shannon Duick.
1: And here's reporter Addie Lowen talking about a colorful new mural that's turning heads in St. Pierre.
5: So over the past months, the project brought together students from grades 1 to 6 at École Heritage Immersion and École Communautaire Riel Berard. Village CAO Tina Bubenzer says the project also helped students feel connected to their community.
6: I feel that this also gives them a voice in the community to say, hey, I belong here.
5: Grade 6 student Tristan says the mural reflects the community itself.
7: It's big, so like when you pass by here, at least you can see like the where St. Pierre is part of.
5: The three-panel mural was unveiled Wednesday at the Joilly Regional Library and will serve as a lasting celebration of St. Pierre Joilly's bilingual spirit. I'm Addie Lowen.
1: Lunch with a side of local news. 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
8: Baseball star Lola Keene and her high school softball team recently won silver at provincials. She says that they didn't go in with the highest of expectations, but she's very proud of the way the team competed.
9: No, they were not high at all. It was kind of surprising we made it to the finals, to be honest. We only have 10 people on our roster, so.
8: But those 10 people helped the group capture silver, and Keene says she's hopeful that they can do some more winning before the end of the year. In the CFL, it's the big home opener, as Chris Streveler's even in town, as the Winnipeg Blue Bombers will welcome in Hamilton, kickoff just after 7:30. In the NHL, it's game 5 between the Hurricanes and Golden Knights, with that series tied at 2 games apiece. And in American Association Baseball, the Winnipeg Goldeyes remain at home to Claiborne. For your scores, your stories, and all things sports, check out the False Front Golf Simulator Sports page. 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I'm Dave Anthony.
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1: Occasional showers and thunderstorms today, windy and 19 degrees. A good chance of more showers and thunderstorms tonight with a low of 11. Tomorrow, we'll have a mix of sun and cloud. It'll be windy with a high of 23. On Saturday, good chance of showers, 15 degrees. Then sunshine on Sunday with a high of 21. Right now in Steinbach, it's overcast. Wind is from the west-northwest at 17 kilometers per hour. The humidity, 88%. We're at 15 degrees. Current weather conditions can be found anytime on the Lowen Body Shop weather page on your Steinbach Online app. I'm Judy Peters.
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1: Hey, I'm Corny Rempel here at SAR in Steinbeck, Highway number 12 and Clear Spring Road. You should come down and take a look at these incredible bikes, the CF Moto line of bikes. They got the experts here. They've got the trailer parked up front. They've got basically every model that they carry here for you to take a look at. It's a CF Moto demo tour here at SAR in Steinbeck here with Riley Petey. Riley, we just had a crew just get back.
2: Yeah, you betcha. And it looks like half of them are signing up to go on another ride to try out a couple different models.
1: Well, that's what I said. I talked to one guy, and he was on a couple of these guided tours. And you can either schedule them, or if you do pop in, you can take a chance, I guess. And if they're not busy, they can take you on the next tour. But this is going to be going all day?
2: You betcha. Yeah, it's going to be going on all day. And we've got lots of slots open. And we've already had a couple customers signing on the line and bringing home a new unit today. So they're also entered in to win in that Walker's giveaway for that guided fishing trip. So great time to buy, lots of perks, and good time to just go out and go for a ride. And if you haven't been on a bike in a while, stretch your legs and see what you think.
1: Yeah, and I was talking to that young couple with the kid that just bought theirs, and they're in on that draw. And of course, if they need an extra person to take on that fishing trip, you know, I would sacrifice.
2: Hey, we might have to arm wrestle for that spot, eh?
1: Yeah, exactly. Come on down to SAR, Highway number 12 and Clear Spring Road, and it's the CF Moto Demo Tour. Come and check out the products and try before you buy. This is the day. See you here at SAR.
0: 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I'm Corny Rempel, and the Steinbeck Auto Dealers are sending me out in the community to find people to bless with gift cards to local businesses. 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
8: Occasional showers and thunderstorms today, windy and 19 degrees. A good chance of more showers and thunderstorms tonight with a low of 11. Tomorrow, we'll have a mix of sun and cloud. It'll be windy with a high of 23. On Saturday, good chance of showers, 15 degrees. Then sunshine on Sunday with a high of 21. Right now in Steinbeck, it's overcast. Wind is from the west-northwest at 17 kilometers per hour. The humidity, 88%. We're at 15 degrees. Current weather conditions can be found anytime on the Lowen Body Shop weather page on your Steinbeck online app. I'm Judy Peters.
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2: Hey, I'm Courtney Rempel here at SAR in Steinbach, right at the corner of Highway number 12 and Clear Spring Road. They are really showcasing a product they've carried for just over a year now, CF Moto. And they're doing a demo tour here. You can book a specific time to come and take a guided tour and test drive any or all of these bikes. All you need is your motorcycle license, helmet, and your boots. And you know what? If you don't have your helmet, they've got one here. They can look after you right here at SAR in Steinbach. And now, when I say that they have brought out the experts for CF Moto, I'm serious. They actually have one of the owners here and the operations director, Alex Patoin. It's good to have you here in Steinbach. What brings you here from Quebec?
3: Hey, good to see you too. I'm here to visit the district of Manitoba with my DSM. So just to understand better what's going on in the market, how we can do things better, what are doing good that we should continue, and for sure assist this amazing demo tour, see the customer, see the excitement. It's very amazing, man.
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3: Very professional team, experts of the domain. Obviously, been around for a long time. So, these people know about power sports. They know the market. So, very impressed with what I saw here in the district. And yeah, having a good time. Unfortunately, today it's a bit rainy, but people are out riding, man.
2: 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Yes. It's your family that brought CF Moto to Canada. It's got to feel good that your product's in good hands.
3: Oh, yes, for sure. To see the evolutions since we started in 2005 to what it is today, it makes me so proud to see what my dad and mom started. Today I can put my flavor to it. And for sure to be with partners, at serious partners like SAR, it's amazing to see. And there's a bright future, a lot of things coming on with CF Moto, a lot of new stuff coming that I cannot say all, but you'll have the chance to see in the upcoming months and year for sure.
2: Absolutely. Come on over to SAR, Highway number 12 and Clear Spring Road.

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0: Steinbeck Online weather.
10: Occasional showers and thunderstorms today. Windy and 19 degrees. A good chance of more showers and thunderstorms tonight with a low of 11. Tomorrow we'll have a mix of sun and cloud. It'll be windy with a high of 23. On Saturday, good chance of showers, 15 degrees. Then sunshine on Sunday with a high of 21. Right now in Steinbeck, it's overcast. Wind is from the west-northwest at 17 kilometers per hour. The humidity, 88%. We're at 15 degrees. Current weather conditions can be found anytime on the Lowen Body Shop weather page on your Steinbeck Online app. I'm Judy Peters.
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1: Hey, I'm Corny Rempel here at SAR in Steinbach. They're right under the corner of Highway number 12 and Clear Spring Road. And I'm here with Adam Crooks. Now, Adam, SAR has come a long way from tinting windows.
2: Yeah, it sure is. You know, when I think back in 2006 when I went to work for Ron and we were tinting windows and doing vehicle wraps and accessories and just the way it evolved over the years to when Randy and I owned it for a bunch of years. Yeah, it's crazy the journey we've been on and the way it's expanded and have a second location in Brandon now for 5 years. And yeah, it's pretty awesome.
1: Yeah, and I love it. And now for the last just over a year, you've introduced this line of CF Moto motorcycles, quads. I mean, you've got the whole line right here available. Plus, today you're doing the CF Moto demo tour.
2: Yeah, so we actually added CF Moto at our other location in Brandon actually 3.5 years ago already.
1: Okay.
2: And so adding it here in Steinbach when it came available about 1.5 years ago was just the right step for us. We were familiar with the company and saw what they were doing with some cross-branding with KTM and Yamaha, and so very familiar with the brand. So we're happy to have it here, and when the demo tour came available for us to have at both locations this week, it was a no-brainer. The brand definitely is newer to people around here, but you know, in Europe, they're number one in market sales, and so it's a huge, huge brand, and it's just, it was time to give it its recognition in this area, and so we're happy to have it here. Yeah, a bit of a wet day, but people are having fun and jumping from bike to bike, and it's awesome.
1: Yeah, absolutely. You know, and I saw a lot of people looking at this iBez line. I mean, that line starts at under $9,000.
2: It does. It's unbelievable, the value, right? $450, cheap insurance, amazing on fuel, 5-year warranty, and yeah, it's like $8,700.
1: Yeah, no, it's unbelievable. And come and try before you buy. Today, the CF Moto demo tour. You need your helmet, you need your boots, and if you forgot those at home, come anyway. They've got them here. They'll hook you up. As long as you got your motorcycle license, you're good to go. Right here at SAR, Highway number 12 and Clear Spring Road. We'll see you here.
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3: A Blumenau mother is describing Tuesday's severe storm as the scariest weather event she's ever experienced. And there's a boil water advisory for the community of Lorette.
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2: Good afternoon, I'm Judy Peters. Showers, thunderstorms, and a strong wind today. Your forecast details are coming up. There's a boil water advisory in effect for anyone using the Lorette Water Distribution System. RM of Taché spokesperson Pete Scarlin says they had an electric anomaly in their water treatment plant this morning, which shut down all of their distribution pumps. Scarlin says this caused them to go into a total loss of pressure, which is grounds for a boil water advisory. He expects this will be lifted either late Friday or Saturday. Steinbach RCMP are asking for the public's help to find a wanted man. They say 31-year-old Travis Nolan is wanted on unendorsed warrants for offenses including assault, assault with a weapon, criminal harassment, and failing to comply with conditions of a release order. Police say Nolan is known to frequent the Steinbach area. Cleanup continues in parts of southeastern Manitoba following Tuesday's severe weather outbreak. In Blumenort, Hannah Kelpin says strong winds damaged trees in her backyard, but spared her home.
3: Definitely one of the scariest weather events I've experienced. Hearing the wind roaring outside, not knowing, you know, what was going to happen next. You know, was there a tornado on the ground? Were we on the edge of one?
2: The same storm system prompted tornado warnings and produced two confirmed tornadoes near St. Anne and Dufrost. After Tuesday's tornado warnings and severe weather across the region, officials are looking into reports of duplicate emergency alerts. Some residents reported receiving the same alert ready notifications multiple times on Tuesday evening. Cecilia Parsons says they are investigating with their partners to better understand what caused the issue and identify solutions to minimize over alerting. It's a tradition that's been going on for over a decade, the Neverville Carney Supper. Former Neverville Fair President Jeff Stott says it's one way for the fair committee to show their appreciation to the Wonder Show's crew.
4: I remember watching them working late at night and in the drizzle and all this, and thought that it's really hard on somebody. 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
5: Baseball star Lola Keene and her high school softball team recently won silver at provincials. She says that they didn't go in with the highest of expectations, but she's very proud of the way the team competed.
6: No, they were not high at all. It was kind of surprising we made it to the finals, to be honest. We only have 10 people on our roster, so.
5: But those 10 people helped the group capture silver, and Keene says she's hopeful that they can do some more winning before the end of the year. In the CFL, it's the big home opener, as Chris Streveler's even in town, as the Winnipeg Blue Bombers will welcome in Hamilton, kickoff just after 7:30. In the NHL, it's game 5 between the Hurricanes and Golden Knights, with that series tied at 2 games apiece. And in American Association Baseball, the Winnipeg Goldeyes remain at home to Claiborne. For your scores, your stories, and all things sports, check out the False Front Golf Simulator sports page. 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I'm Dave Anthony.
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2: Occasional showers and thunderstorms today. Windy and 19 degrees. A good chance of more showers and thunderstorms tonight with a low of 11. Tomorrow, we'll have a mix of sun and cloud. It'll be windy with a high of 23. On Saturday, good chance of showers, 15 degrees. Then sunshine on Sunday with a high of 21. Current weather conditions can be found anytime on the Lowen Body Shop weather page on your Steinbach Online app. I'm Judy Peters.
1: Mix 96.

Ooh, it is not warm out. 14 degrees at the moment. Wind from the west-northwest and some drizzle coming down. This is actually pretty close to the high for Saturday. We've had such beautiful weekends. This one's going to be a little more challenging. 15 degrees with rain in the forecast for Saturday. Those details coming up in 10. I'm Kenton Dick. And up next on Mix 96, Alex Warren with Fever Dream. How did

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3: Steinbeck Online weather.
12: Occasional showers and thunderstorms today, windy and 19 degrees. A good chance of more showers and thunderstorms tonight with a low of 11. Tomorrow, we'll have a mix of sun and cloud. It'll be windy with a high of 23. On Saturday, good chance of showers, 15 degrees. Then sunshine on Sunday with a high of 21. Current weather conditions can be found anytime on the Lowen Body Shop weather page on your Steinbeck Online app. I'm Judy Peters.
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Mix 96, that was Cameron Whitcomb with You and Me. Good afternoon, I'm Kenton Dick. On Tuesday, when that crazy storm rolled through southeastern Manitoba with all of its tornado warnings, Steinmetz kind of got spared. We didn't get much wind, we didn't have any funnel clouds, and we also didn't really get much rain, just a little bit. Whereas everywhere north of us did get a lot of all of that, even St. Pierre did, which is southwest of here. And I know Courtney Rempel was chatting with Hannah from over in the Blumenauld area. She had so many branches come down on her trees. You can check out that story over on Steinbeck Online right now, complete with some photos. I know a lot of people have been picking up branches and leaves off their yard after that storm. This is Harry Styles with American Girls.

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1: 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One-on-one with the goalie.
0: Oh, fine. Who's winning?
1: 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He scores!
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15: Occasional showers and thunderstorms today, windy and 19 degrees. A good chance of more showers and thunderstorms tonight with a low of 11. Tomorrow we'll have a mix of sun and cloud. It'll be windy with a high of 23. On Saturday, good chance of showers, 15 degrees. Then sunshine on Sunday with a high of 21. Current weather conditions can be found anytime on the Lowen Body Shop weather page on your Steinbach Online app. I'm Judy Peters.
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0: On Monday, we will be doing our next draw for the Ultimate Summer Road Trip with Mr. Lube Plus Tires. And it's an Alanis Morissette at the Stampede Road Trip with tickets to Alanis Morissette for four, a hotel stay, $500 for gas, and a tune-up for your car from Mr. Lube Plus Tires for said road trip. Today's daily poll question for your chance to win: are you a photo taker or a live-in-the-moment traveler? Answer the daily poll question and you'll be in on our draw on Monday. And you can answer tomorrow's daily poll question, the one after that, for multiple entries. The Ultimate Summer Road Trip with Mr. Lube Plus Tires. I'm Kenton Dick. We just heard Young Bombs featuring Aloe Black, Better Day on Mix. And up next, Teddy Swims.
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1: Good afternoon, I'm Judy Peters. Showers and thunderstorms today and tonight. A look at your forecast in just a moment. Cleanup continues in parts of southeastern Manitoba following Tuesday's severe weather outbreak. In Bloemenort, Hannah Kelpin says strong winds damaged trees in her backyard, but spared her home.
2: Definitely one of the scariest weather events I've experienced. Hearing the wind roaring outside, not knowing, you know, what was going to happen next. You know, was there a tornado on the ground? Were we on the edge of one?
1: The same storm system prompted tornado warnings and produced two confirmed tornadoes near St. Anne and Dufrost. Many people across southern Manitoba received multiple emergency weather alerts on their cell phones during Tuesday night's severe storms. Environment Canada says some alert-ready warnings may have been resent several times as a complex weather system moved through the region. Cecilia Parsons says an investigation is now underway to determine what caused the issue and how to reduce over-alerting in the future. A boil water advisory has been issued for the community of Lorette. With more, here's reporter Shannon Duick.
3: Pete Scareland is Utilities and Solid Waste Manager for the rural municipality of Taché. He explains what prompted this on Thursday morning.
4: We had an electronic anomaly in our water treatment plant, which shut down all of our distribution pumps, which made us go into a total loss of pressure. This is grounds for a boil water advisory.
3: He says the advisory will probably be in place until at least late Friday or Saturday as they await lab tests from water samples to see if the water is safe for drinking. I'm Shannon Duick.
1: And here's reporter Addie Lowen talking about a colorful new mural that's turning heads in St. Pierre.
5: So over the past months, the project brought together students from grades 1 to 6 at École Heritage Immersion and École Communautaire Riel Berard. Village CAO Tina Bubenzer says the project also helped students feel connected to their community.
6: I feel that this also gives them a voice in the community to say, hey, I belong here.
5: Grade 6 student Tristan says the mural reflects the community itself.
7: It's big, so like when you pass by here, at least you can see like the where St. Pierre is part of.
5: The three-panel mural was unveiled Wednesday at the Joilly Regional Library and will serve as a lasting celebration of St. Pierre Joilly's bilingual spirit. I'm Addie Lowen.
1: Lunch with a side of local news. Grab a soup and a sandwich and catch up on our community's top stories. Sign up for the Daily News presented by Maine Bread and Butter on Steinbach Online.
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8: Baseball star Lola Keene and her high school softball team recently won silver at provincials. She says that they didn't go in with the highest of expectations, but she's very proud of the way the team competed.
9: No, they were not high at all. It was kind of surprising we made it to the finals, to be honest. We only have 10 people on our roster, so.
8: But those 10 people helped the group capture silver, and Keene says she's hopeful that they can do some more winning before the end of the year. In the CFL, it's the big home opener, as Chris Streveler's even in town, as the Winnipeg Blue Bombers will welcome in Hamilton, kickoff just after 7:30. In the NHL, it's game 5 between the Hurricanes and Golden Knights, with that series tied at 2 games apiece. And in American Association Baseball, the Winnipeg Goldeyes remain at home to Claiborne. For your scores, your stories, and all things sports, check out the False Front Golf Simulator Sports page. It's on SteinbachOnline.com. I'm Dave Anthony.
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1: Occasional showers and thunderstorms today, windy and 19 degrees. A good chance of more showers and thunderstorms tonight with a low of 11. Tomorrow, we'll have a mix of sun and cloud. It'll be windy with a high of 23. On Saturday, good chance of showers, 15 degrees. Then sunshine on Sunday with a high of 21. Current weather conditions can be found anytime on the Lowen Body Shop weather page on your Steinbach Online app. I'm Judy Peters.
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0: Loud Luxury, Natalie Jane. That was Uh-Oh on Mix 96. I'm Kenton Dick, and this is Lady Gaga and Doechii.
1: No
0: Runway.
1: No matter what. No matter what.

0: Okay, I've got mini donuts in one hand, lemonade in the other. This might be the perfect day.
1: And that's exactly where you'll find us all summer long.
0: Hey, it's Carmel Clamore. We're heading across the Southeast with Dairy Queen Celebrate Summer. 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
10: Occasional showers and thunderstorms today. Windy and 19 degrees. A good chance of more showers and thunderstorms tonight with a low of 11. Tomorrow we'll have a mix of sun and cloud. It'll be windy with a high of 23. On Saturday, good chance of showers, 15 degrees. Then sunshine on Sunday with a high of 21. Current weather conditions can be found anytime on the Lowen Body Shop weather page on your Steinbeck Online app. I'm Judy Peters.
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We are headed into a ludicrously busy weekend. I'm Kenton Dick. We just heard Jamie Fine with Cups of Coffee. Dairy Queen celebrates summer. Carmel Clamore, she's going to be all over the place this coming weekend at the Niverville Fair and a few other events. 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
1: Steinbeck Online weather.
7: Occasional showers and thunderstorms today, windy and 19 degrees. A good chance of more showers and thunderstorms tonight with a low of 11. Tomorrow we'll have a mix of sun and cloud. It'll be windy with a high of 23. On Saturday, good chance of showers, 15 degrees. Then sunshine on Sunday with a high of 21. Current weather conditions can be found anytime on the Lowen Body Shop weather page on your Steinbeck Online app. I'm Judy Peters.
1: The soundtrack of tournament weekend at Steinbeck Soccer Park. 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

0: dreary today here in southeastern Manitoba. We had such nice hot weather. This is a bit of a step backwards, but it is what it is. Still spring. Just heard Shawn Mendes with Stitches on Mix 96. I'm Kenton Dick. Some local music coming up. Theodore, middle of the night. And some Dua Lipa for you. Levitating.
1: 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Now located at the end of Lowen Boulevard on Highway 52 West in the building with a red roof. Lowen Chiropractic. 326-3400.
2: A Blumenort mother is describing Tuesday's severe storm as the scariest weather event she's ever experienced. And there's a boil water advisory for the community of Lorette.
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2: Good afternoon, I'm Judy Peters. Showers, thunderstorms, and a strong wind today. Your forecast details are coming up. There's a boil water advisory in effect for anyone using the Lorette Water Distribution System. RM of Taché spokesperson Pete Scarlin says they had an electric anomaly in their water treatment plant this morning, which shut down all of their distribution pumps. Scarlin says this caused them to go into a total loss of pressure, which is grounds for a boil water advisory. He expects this will be lifted either late Friday or Saturday. Steinbach RCMP are asking for the public's help to find a wanted man. They say 31-year-old Travis Nolan is wanted on unendorsed warrants for offenses including assault, assault with a weapon, criminal harassment, and failing to comply with conditions of a release order. Police say Nolan is known to frequent the Steinbach area. Cleanup continues in parts of southeastern Manitoba following Tuesday's severe weather outbreak. In Blumenort, Hannah Kelpin says strong winds damaged trees in her backyard, but spared her home.
3: Definitely one of the scariest weather events I've experienced. Hearing the wind roaring outside, not knowing, you know, what was going to happen next. You know, was there a tornado on the ground? Were we on the edge of one?
2: The same storm system prompted tornado warnings and produced two confirmed tornadoes near St. Anne and Dufrost. After Tuesday's tornado warnings and severe weather across the region, officials are looking into reports of duplicate emergency alerts. Some residents reported receiving the same alert ready notifications multiple times on Tuesday evening. Cecilia Parsons says they are investigating with their partners to better understand what caused the issue and identify solutions to minimize over alerting. It's a tradition that's been going on for over a decade, the Neverville Carney Supper. Former Neverville Fair President Jeff Stott says it's one way for the fair committee to show their appreciation to the Wonder Show's crew.
4: I remember watching them working late at night and in the drizzle and all this, and thought that it's really hard on somebody. 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
5: Baseball star Lola Keene and her high school softball team recently won silver at provincials. She says that they didn't go in with the highest of expectations, but she's very proud of the way the team competed.
6: No, they were not high at all. It was kind of surprising we made it to the finals, to be honest. We only have 10 people on our roster, so.
5: But those 10 people helped the group capture silver, and Keene says she's hopeful that they can do some more winning before the end of the year. In the CFL, it's the big home opener, as Chris Streveler's even in town, as the Winnipeg Blue Bombers will welcome in Hamilton, kickoff just after 7:30. In the NHL, it's game 5 between the Hurricanes and Golden Knights, with that series tied at 2 games apiece. And in American Association Baseball, the Winnipeg Goldeyes remain at home to Claiborne. For your scores, your stories, and all things sports, check out the False Front Golf Simulator sports page. 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I'm Dave Anthony.
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2: Occasional showers and thunderstorms today. Windy and 19 degrees. A good chance of more showers and thunderstorms tonight with a low of 11. Tomorrow, we'll have a mix of sun and cloud. It'll be windy with a high of 23. On Saturday, good chance of showers, 15 degrees. Then sunshine on Sunday with a high of 21. Current weather conditions can be found anytime on the Lowen Body Shop weather page on your Steinbach Online app. I'm Judy Peters.
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We've almost reached our forecasted high for the day. Unfortunately, the high is only 19. So it's not exactly warm out. 18 at the moment with a fairly gusty breeze from the west. And we have had on and off drizzle, although right now it is pretty dry and the clouds are just flying by. I'm Kenton Dick. 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

0: What's up? I'm Justin Bieber. Is it too late now to say sorry?
1: How many days till I can see you again? 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

0: Red Hands, that is Walk Off the Earth here on Mix 96. Good afternoon, I'm Kent and Dick, 3:16 p.m. This is The Drive Home, and it's Thursday. We're nearing the end of another week, getting so close to the end of the school year. Now, a few days ago, of course, we had a nasty storm roll through the southeast. Would have been impossible to miss if you were here. We're talking tornado warnings, all of the alarms going off, the alerts here on the radio. It was really quite a wild experience, and for some, they had a very wild personal experience as well. Courtney Rumpel was chatting with Hannah in the Blue Menard area.
1: The wind became extremely strong. All of a sudden, we heard trees cracking outside. We could hear the trees, you know, coming towards the house. Definitely something that I've never experienced before, and that's when I realized, you know, how serious this was going to be. Grabbed my nine-month-old. She was taking a nap at the time, of course, and we headed straight to the basement. You know, as a parent, your only thought in that moment is protecting your child, of course. Mm-hmm. Definitely one of the scariest weather events I've experienced, hearing the wind roaring outside, not knowing, you know, what was going to happen next. You know, was there a tornado on the ground? Were we on the edge of one? Or it happened. Probably it was like 30 seconds long or so, just that crazy, crazy wind, and then everything just became super calm again.
0: And that was just one experience of many. You can read more about Hannah's experience over in the story on SteinbeckOnline.com, and we've got some other perspectives up there as well. Taylor Swift coming up with I Knew It, I Knew You. That'll be after your forecast for the next few.
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7: 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I'm David Claussen, Executive Director. 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
11: Occasional showers and thunderstorms today. Windy and 19 degrees. A good chance of more showers and thunderstorms tonight with a low of 11. Tomorrow, we'll have a mix of sun and cloud. It'll be windy with a high of 23. On Saturday, good chance of showers, 15 degrees. Then sunshine on Sunday with a high of 21. Current weather conditions can be found anytime on the Lowen Body Shop weather page on your Steinbach Online app. I'm Judy Peters.
2: Broadcasting joy from Maine and Brant. 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

Felix Cartel and Fionn with The Way on Mix 96. Good afternoon, I'm Kenton Dick. Thursday, headed toward a crazy busy weekend here in southeastern Manitoba. Of course, we've got the Niverville Fair. That's the big one. But there are so many other events happening in the southeast as well. And Carmel Glamour with Dairy Queen Celebrate Summer, she's going to be at many of those events. You can take a look at the story over on SteinbeckOnline.com. She's also listed a whole bunch of events she can't get to this weekend. So if you're looking to make plans, it's a great place to go on Steinbeck Online. This is Noah Kahn featuring Post Malone. Dial Drunk.

0: No matter who wins, the Steinbeck Online Cup presented by One Insurance will be wrapped by next Wednesday. It's now just a best of three in the final. I'm Kenton Dick. Good afternoon. Just heard Avril Lavigne featuring Simple Plan with Young and Dumb. Benner Auto Hurricanes versus the Urban Life Golden Knights, two games apiece. And this is Dave Anthony with sports and his update. Following the big win by the Hurricanes to tie up the series just a couple of days ago.
1: It was pretty much a must win for the Hurricanes in that game. You cannot go down 3-1 to the Golden Knights. It's just too steep of a hill to climb. But it doesn't matter now. They've tied it up at 2-2. And they have home ice advantage in the best of three. So the big one tonight at home, can they defend home ice? That's the question. I mean, can a team defend a lead? I think that's the bigger question. How many times has there been 1, 2, 4 goal leads and all of a sudden they've just evaporated? So maybe you just want to be a team that's chasing through the most part of the game. It's probably not an advisable strategy, but you know, all you need is two more wins. So however they get done, they get done. The odds are in the Hurricanes' favor, but you can never count the Golden Knights out. And we've seen some goalie changes. We've seen some players step up. Does Jordan Staal even age? I mean, the pride of Thunder Bay, they're built different in Thunder Bay. We all know that. It's a fascinating series and a big one tonight, obviously, gives a team the edge going into that potentially game 6 where the trophy will be in the building regardless. So either way, we're in for a thriller of a game tonight.
0: Coming up in a few moments, back to the music. We got Taylor Swift, Elizabeth Taylor on the way.
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5: Steinbeck Online Weather.
18: Occasional showers and thunderstorms today. Windy and 19 degrees. A good chance of more showers and thunderstorms tonight with a low of 11. Tomorrow we'll have a mix of sun and cloud. It'll be windy with a high of 23. On Saturday,

0: Now just 11 days of school before the summer break begins. I'm Kenton Deck. This is The Drive Home. We just heard The Weeknd with Blinding Lights. We just wrapped up the school day, and that means we've got tomorrow and 2 5-day school weeks left, and that's it. Woo! Raven Lenae's coming up. Love me not.
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2: MPI is preparing for a surge in storm-related claims, and we'll take a closer look at the storm that went over St. Anne.
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1: 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His goal is to make your next move the right one with honesty, professionalism, and enthusiasm every step of the way.
2: Good evening, I'm Judy Peters. A low tonight of 11 degrees. Your forecast details are coming up after the news. The severe storm that swept through the St. Anne area Tuesday night has one municipal councillor reflecting on emergency preparedness. Sarah Normando says a large rotating cloud formation hovered near her home as her family watched the storm develop.
3: It looked evil. Like, it actually looked, it looked very eerie because the whole inner part of that cone was like completely circulating as like pretty fast.
2: Normando says the experience reinforced the importance of emergency planning for vulnerable areas such as campgrounds, Lilac Resort, and Paradise Village. Manitoba Public Insurance is preparing for a surge in storm-related claims after Tuesday night's severe weather. Here's reporter Afton Berg with more.
4: More than 8,000 claims have already been reported, with hail, flood, and wind damage making up the majority. MPI says customers with vehicles that are not drivable should call its contact center directly, while those with vehicles that can still be safely driven are encouraged to submit claims online. The Crown Corporation says claim numbers remain preliminary and are expected to increase significantly in the weeks ahead. I'm Afton Berg.
2: Many people across southern Manitoba received multiple emergency weather alerts on their cell phones during Tuesday night storms. Environment Canada says some alert-ready warnings may have been resent several times as a complex weather system moved through the region. Cecilia Parsons says an investigation is now underway to determine what caused the issue and how to reduce over-alerting in the future. And a boil water advisory is in effect for anyone using the Lorette water distribution system. RM of Taché spokesperson Pete Scarlin says they had an electronic anomaly in their water treatment plant Thursday morning, which shut down all of their distribution pumps. And he says this caused them to go into a total loss of pressure, which is grounds for a boil water advisory. He expects it will be lifted either late Friday or Saturday. Great taste meets great local coverage. The Daily News, presented by Maine Bread and Butter, delivers the stories that matter. 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
5: Baseball star Lola Keene and her high school softball team recently won silver at provincials. She says that they didn't go in with the highest of expectations, but she's very proud of the way the team competed.
6: No, they were not high at all. It was kind of surprising we made it to the finals, to be honest. We only have 10 people on our roster, so.
5: But those 10 people helped the group capture silver, and Keene says she's hopeful that they can do some more winning before the end of the year. In the CFL, it's the big home opener, as Chris Streveler's even in town, as the Winnipeg Blue Bombers will welcome in Hamilton, kickoff just after 7:30. In the NHL, it's game 5 between the Hurricanes and Golden Knights, with that series tied at 2 games apiece. And in American Association Baseball, the Winnipeg Goldeyes remain at home to Claiborne. For your scores, your stories, and all things sports, check out the False Front Golf Simulator Sports page. 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I'm Dave Anthony.
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2: A good chance of more showers and thunderstorms tonight with a low of 11. Tomorrow, we'll have a mix of sun and cloud. It'll be windy with a high of 23. On Saturday, good chance of showers, 15 degrees. Then sunshine on Sunday with a high of 21. Current weather conditions can be found anytime on the Lowen Body Shop weather page on your Steinbeck Online app. I'm Judy Peters.
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Good afternoon, I'm Kenton Dick. We're into 4 o'clock now, and we got Madonna and Sabrina Carpenter up next with Bring Your Love.

0: Mix 96, that was Coleman Hell with Fireproof, and this is The Drive Home. I'm Kenton Deck. Speaking of driving, we would love to send you on a road trip. A road trip to Alanis Morissette at the Calgary Stampede. What a fun show that would be. 4 tickets for you and the family. We got a one-night stay in Calgary along with it. That's July 11th. A tune-up for your vehicle from Mr. Lube Plus Tires, and $500 for gas. And to get in on that draw, which is going to be happening this coming Monday, answer the daily poll question. Today, the question is this. Are you a photo taker or a live-in-the-moment traveler? Answer the question for your chance to win next Monday. Unfortunately, tonight's supposed to be one of the K.R. Barkman Concerts in the Park concerts. Daryl Marsh Band and Crossfire, but with the inclement weather, just all the rain that we've had and risk of another thunderstorm rolling over us, they've decided to cancel this evening's performance. A bit of a bummer, especially for those two bands. You'll have to catch the next one, which is also the last one, and that is coming up June 17th, which, of course, is next Wednesday, and that is Jess and Janice and P-Noise. Just a moment, back to the music here on Mix, and Bruno Mars, I just might.
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1: Steinbach Online weather.
12: A good chance of more showers and thunderstorms tonight with a low of 11. Tomorrow, we'll have a mix of sun and cloud. It'll be windy with a high of 23. On Saturday, good chance of showers, 15 degrees. Then sunshine on Sunday with a high of 21. Current weather conditions can be found anytime on the Lowen Body Shop weather page on your Steinbach online app. I'm Judy Peters.
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0: I'm just excited about summer festival season. It's such a good time of year. I'm Kenton Deck. We just heard Edward Maya, Mia Mia, Stereo Love. Coming up this weekend, the Niverville Fair. I have so many amazing memories at the Niverville Fair, including last year. I got to host the main stage that was on Friday night. This year, Corny Rempel gets to do it. In fact, he's actually using that as his theme for Free Movie Friday tomorrow. Movies with MCs. But I also have so many great memories from the Niverville Fair, especially when I was in high school hanging out there. It's such a blast. That's coming up this weekend. And then next weekend, that's going to be Summer in the City right here in Steinbeck. And this morning, Tessa Massey, she was in to chat cultures in the city with Corny Rempel.
1: It is quite a vibe. Like, we have so much energy coming from the stage with the live music and cultural dance. And then we also have amazing cultural food. So you can smell us before you even get there, which is fantastic. You can hear it. And lots of energy, lots of color, just real celebration of all the different cultures that are represented there.
0: I especially love the food at Cultures in the City. It's one of my favorite parts of the festival. That's not this coming weekend. This weekend is Niverville Fair, and then the weekend after that, Summer in the City. Alex Warren is on the way with Fever Dream on Mix.
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2: Steinbeck Online Weather.
4: A good chance of more showers and thunderstorms tonight with a low of 11. Tomorrow, we'll have a mix of sun and cloud. It'll be windy with a high of 23. On Saturday, good chance of showers, 15 degrees. Then sunshine on Sunday.

0: Tegan and Sarah with Closer on Mix 96. Good evening, I'm Kenton Dick. Oh, getting ahead of myself here. Good afternoon, I'm Kenton Dick. Close, but not quite Thursday evening. This is The Drive Home, and coming up tomorrow, Free Movie Friday on the Mix Morning Show. Also tomorrow, Corny Rempel is going to be emceeing the main stage at Niverville Fair, and I'm so excited about it. His theme for Free Movie Friday is all tied up in it. It's going to be movies with MCs. Listen tomorrow morning on the Mix Morning Show for your chance to listen to those movie clips, guess them, and win passes to Keystone Cinema. Tate McRae's on the way. 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
1: Good evening, I'm Judy Peters. A low tonight of 11 degrees. Your weather details are coming up. Manitoba Public Insurance is preparing for a surge in storm-related claims after Tuesday night's severe weather. Here's reporter Afton Berg with more.
2: More than 8,000 claims have already been reported, with hail, flood, and wind damage making up the majority. MPI says customers with vehicles that are not drivable should call its contact center directly, while those with vehicles that can still be safely driven are encouraged to submit claims online. The Crown Corporation says claim numbers remain preliminary and are expected to increase significantly in the weeks ahead. I'm Afton Berg.
1: The Northern Tornadoes Project has confirmed two tornadoes in southeastern Manitoba during Tuesday's severe weather outbreak. Investigators say the tornadoes occurred near St. Anne and Dufrost based on visual evidence, but damage surveys are still pending and no EF ratings have been assigned. The organization says numerous other reports of tornadoes and wind damage from the June 7th to 9th storm system will be investigated in the coming days. The severe storm that swept through the St. Anne area has one municipal councillor reflecting on emergency preparedness. Sarah Normando says a large rotating cloud formation hovered near her home as her family watched the storm develop.
3: It looked evil. Like it looked very eerie because the whole inner part of that cone was like completely circulating as like pretty fast.
1: Normando says the experience reinforced the importance of emergency planning for vulnerable areas such as campgrounds, Lilac Resort, and Paradise Village. Cleanup continues in the Bloomenord area where Hannah Kelpin says strong winds damaged trees in her backyard but spared her home.
4: Definitely one of the scariest weather events I've experienced. Hearing the wind roaring outside, not knowing, you know, what was going to happen next. You know, was there a tornado on the ground? Were we on the edge of one?
1: After Tuesday's tornado warnings and severe weather across southern Manitoba, officials are looking into reports of duplicate emergency alerts. Some residents reported receiving the same alert ready notifications multiple times on Tuesday evening. Cecilia Parsons says they are investigating with their partners to better understand what caused the issue and identify solutions to minimize over-alerting. Environment Canada says it will provide an update on the investigation when more information becomes available. Whether you're driving, working, or relaxing, the Steinbeck Online app makes it easy to listen live and keep up to date with local news that matters most.
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5: Baseball star Lola Keen and her high school softball team recently won silver at provincials. She says that they didn't go in with the highest of expectations, but she's very proud of the way the team competed.
6: No, they were not high at all. It was kind of surprising we made it to the finals, to be honest. We only have 10 people on our roster, so.
5: But those 10 people helped the group capture silver, and Keen says she's hopeful that they can do some more winning before the end of the year. In the CFL, it's the big home opener, as Chris Streveler's even in town, as the Winnipeg Blue Bombers will welcome in Hamilton, kickoff just after 7:30. In the NHL, it's game 5 between the Hurricanes and Golden Knights, with that series tied at 2 games apiece. And in American Association Baseball, the Winnipeg Goldeyes remain at home to Claiborne. For your scores, your stories, and all things sports, check out the False Front Golf Simulator Sports page. It's on SteinbeckOnline.com. I'm Dave Anthony.
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1: Mainly cloudy tonight with scattered showers and thunderstorms. A low of 11 degrees. Tomorrow, partly sunny, small chance of showers and windy. A high of 21. On Friday, good chance of showers, 14 degrees, then sunshine for Sunday with a high of 21. Current weather conditions can be found anytime on the Lowen Body Shop weather page. That's on your Steinbeck Online app. I'm Judy Peters.
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Mix 96, Alex Samson with Misery. This is The Drive Home. I'm Kenton Dick. Good evening. Now, listen, Saturday is going to be fairly cool, which is far from ideal. But it's not just the daily high of 14 degrees that's cool. At night, a low of 6 degrees. That is awfully low in the single digits. Now, we're not expecting frost or anything like that. We're far from that. But still, 6 degrees? That's a throwback to a month ago. Coming up in a few moments, we do have your forecast for the next few days. That's about 10 minutes away. But first, Olivia Rodrigo with Drop Dead.

0: Good evening, I'm Kenton Dick. That was Theory of a Dead Man, Santa Monica. This is The Drive Home on Mix 96, of course, and we got your forecast for the next few days coming up momentarily. This weekend, the Niverville Fair, very much looking forward to that. That's always a highlight. And then next weekend is Summer in the City, so two big ones back to back. Now, for Summer in the City, we always look forward to cultures in the city. In fact, it's one of my favorite parts, especially the food. This is Tessa Massey.
1: We have 10 cultural food vendors Ooh. This year, which is really exciting. We've got Bebe Bubble Tea. We've got CDO Oriental Store. We've got SEMFA, the Filipino Association, as always. We've got Paraguayan food, African Best Bite, El Vecino Foods, Portuguese food, and also Bolivia's new this year. So we're really excited about that.
2: You said the African mm-hmm. Bites?
1: Yes, Best Bites. That's Best Juliet. Bites. Yeah.
2: Oh, they have those little round balls.
1: Yes.
2: They look like buns, but they are sweet, and I could eat my body weight in them, which gets problematic because I gain weight after eating so many of those.
1: But you're walking so much at the festival anyways, it's worth it. You can just pick up a bunch.
0: I love that. You're walking a bunch, so just eat unhealthy. And honestly, that is probably the way to go because you only get the Summer in the City once a year. You only get Niverville Fair once a year. These festivals don't come around often. Just go all out. Taylor Swift's on the way. I knew it. I knew you.
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3: Steinbeck Online Weather.
16: Mainly cloudy tonight with scattered showers and thunderstorms, a low of 11 degrees. Tomorrow, partly sunny, small chance of showers and windy, a high of 21. On Friday, good chance of showers, 14 degrees, then sunshine for Sunday with a high of 21. Current weather conditions can be found anytime on the Lowen Body Shop weather page. That's on your Steinbeck Online app. I'm Judy Peters.
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0: The Strombellas with Spirits here on The Drive Home on Mix 96. Good afternoon, I'm Kenton Dick. Lots of news on Steinbeck Online today. You might have missed a couple of pieces. In particular, one story about a mural in St. Pierre. Students created this mural celebrating bilingual life. And it's really cool. Stories up on Steinbeck Online, of course, with some pretty incredible photos. Also, the lead story right now on Steinbeck Online, Southeast Event Center hosting a really cool conference. Whole bunch of fire trucks inside the event center as we speak. You can check out those photos also in the story on Steinbeck Online. Today, of course, is Thursday. That means Free Movie Friday on the Mixed Morning Show tomorrow. Also tomorrow, Corny Rempel is hosting the main stage at the Niverville Fair. That should be a lot of fun. And the theme is going to actually, with that in mind, be movies with MCs. So keep that in mind as you play Free Movie Friday tomorrow. Listen for those movie clips. And if you know what they are, you can call in to win passes to Keystone Cinema. Lady Gaga featuring Doechii on the way. Runway.
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0: 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Good evening, I'm Kenton Dick. 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
8: 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In case of rain, the pancake breakfast will be canceled and all food will be donated to local food banks.
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2: Good evening, I'm Judy Peters. A low tonight of 11 degrees. Your forecast details are coming up after the news. The severe storm that swept through the St. Anne area Tuesday night has one municipal councillor reflecting on emergency preparedness. Sarah Normando says a large rotating cloud formation hovered near her home as her family watched the storm develop.
3: It looked evil. Like it looked very eerie because the whole inner part of that cone was like completely circulating as like pretty fast.
2: Normando says the experience reinforced the importance of emergency planning for vulnerable areas such as campgrounds, Lilac Resort, and Paradise Village. Manitoba Public Insurance is preparing for a surge in storm-related claims after Tuesday night's severe weather. Here's reporter Afton Berg with more.
4: More than 8,000 claims have already been reported, with hail, flood, and wind damage making up the majority. MPI says customers with vehicles that are not drivable should call its contact center directly, while those with vehicles that can still be safely driven are encouraged to submit claims online. The Crown Corporation says claim numbers remain preliminary and are expected to increase significantly in the weeks ahead. I'm Afton Berg.
2: Many people across southern Manitoba received multiple emergency weather alerts on their cell phones during Tuesday night's storms. Environment Canada says some alert-ready warnings may have been resent several times as a complex weather system moved through the region. Cecilia Parsons says an investigation is now underway to determine what caused the issue and how to reduce over-alerting in the future. And a boil water advisory is in effect for anyone using the Lorette water distribution system. RM of Taché spokesperson Pete Scarlin says they had an electronic anomaly in their water treatment plant Thursday morning, which shut down all of their distribution pumps. And he says this caused them to go into a total loss of pressure, which is grounds for a boil water advisory. He expects it will be lifted either late Friday or Saturday. Great taste meets great local coverage. 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
5: Baseball star Lola Keene and her high school softball team recently won silver at provincials. She says that they didn't go in with the highest of expectations, but she's very proud of the way the team competed.
6: No, they were not high at all. It was kind of surprising we made it to the finals, to be honest. We only have 10 people on our roster, so.
5: But those 10 people helped the group capture silver, and Keene says she's hopeful that they can do some more winning before the end of the year. In the CFL, it's the big home opener, as Chris Streveler's even in town, as the Winnipeg Blue Bombers will welcome in Hamilton, kickoff just after 7:30. In the NHL, it's game 5 between the Hurricanes and Golden Knights, with that series tied at 2 games apiece. And in American Association Baseball, the Winnipeg Goldeyes remain at home to Claiborne. For your scores, your stories, and all things sports, check out the False Front Golf Simulator sports page. 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
2: Mainly cloudy tonight with scattered showers and thunderstorms, a low of 11 degrees. Tomorrow, partly sunny, small chance of showers and windy, a high of 21. On Friday, good chance of showers, 14 degrees, then sunshine for Sunday with a high of 21. Current weather conditions can be found anytime on the Lowen Body Shop weather page. 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
1: Steinbeck Online Weather.
4: Mainly cloudy tonight with scattered showers and thunderstorms, a low of 11 degrees. Tomorrow, partly sunny, small chance of showers and windy, a high of 21. On Friday, good chance of showers, 14 degrees, then sunshine for Sunday with a high of 21. Current weather conditions can be found anytime on the Lowen Body Shop weather page. 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
3: Mainly cloudy tonight with scattered showers and thunderstorms, a low of 11 degrees. Tomorrow, partly sunny, small chance of showers and windy, a high of 21. On Friday, good chance of showers, 14 degrees, then sunshine for Sunday with a high of 21. Current weather conditions can be found anytime on the Lowen Body Shop weather page. That's on your Steinbach Online app. I'm Judy Peters.
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1: Good evening, I'm Judy Peters. A low tonight of 11 degrees. Your weather details are coming up. Manitoba Public Insurance is preparing for a surge in storm-related claims after Tuesday night's severe weather. Here's reporter Afton Berg with more.
2: More than 8,000 claims have already been reported, with hail, flood, and wind damage making up the majority. MPI says customers with vehicles that are not drivable should call its contact center directly, while those with vehicles that can still be safely driven are encouraged to submit claims online. The Crown Corporation says claim numbers remain preliminary and are expected to increase significantly in the weeks ahead. I'm Afton Berg.
1: The Northern Tornadoes Project has confirmed two tornadoes in southeastern Manitoba during Tuesday's severe weather outbreak. Investigators say the tornadoes occurred near St. Anne and Dufrost based on visual evidence, but damage surveys are still pending and no EF ratings have been assigned. The organization says numerous other reports of tornadoes and wind damage from the June 7th to 9th storm system will be investigated in the coming days. The severe storm that swept through the St. Anne area has one municipal councillor reflecting on emergency preparedness. Sarah Normando says a large rotating cloud formation hovered near her home as her family watched the storm develop.
3: It looked evil. Like it looked very eerie because the whole inner part of that cone was like completely circulating as like pretty fast.
1: Normando says the experience reinforced the importance of emergency planning for vulnerable areas such as campgrounds, Lilac Resort, and Paradise Village. Cleanup continues in the Bloemenort area where Hannah Kelpin says strong winds damaged trees in her backyard but spared her home.
4: Definitely one of the scariest weather events I've experienced. Hearing the wind roaring outside, not knowing, you know, what was going to happen next. You know, was there a tornado on the ground? Were we on the edge of one?
1: After Tuesday's tornado warnings and severe weather across southern Manitoba, officials are looking into reports of duplicate emergency alerts. Some residents reported receiving the same alert ready notifications multiple times on Tuesday evening. Cecilia Parsons says they are investigating with their partners to better understand what caused the issue and identify solutions to minimize over-alerting. Environment Canada says